0: National Radio News.
1: Good morning, I'm David Cameron. One Nation leader Pauline Hanson says she's opposed to a major gun buyback scheme to start in New South Wales in early November. Legislation for the plan passed Parliament earlier this year in response to the Bondi Beach terror attack. It will be run in two phases, with the cost shared between the federal and New South Wales governments. Speaking to News 24, Senator Hanson says the buyback will impact law-abiding people owning several guns for legitimate reasons.
2: A different gun is for a different purpose, and you have to understand guns. I've got my own gun licence, so I understand these people.
1: New South Wales police say they're still holding out hope of finding a missing 18-year-old hiker southwest of Sydney. Lily Hooper has been missing since last Wednesday. She told her family she was going for a bushwalk in the Natai National Park in the Southern Highlands. Search teams, family and friends have been combing walking trails near where her parked car was found. Acting Police Inspector Benjamin Carey says Lily is an experienced hiker.
3: We're still hopeful that Lily's alive, and we're going to continue with our multi-agency focus on searching the area as thoroughly as we can and delivering a good outcome for Lily's family.
1: Moroccan police have stopped hundreds of people from illegally crossing into Spain's North African territory of Ceuta. Moroccan media say nearly 300 people, mostly from sub-Saharan Africa, tried to circumvent the reinforced police presence near the border. This man is living on the beach in Ceuta as he waits for what happens next.
4: Honestly, nobody can get in because the security is very tight and the Moroccan security forces are doing their job well. It shouldn't be like this. We would like it to be legal. People die because of this. They've added fencing, they've added cameras, and they've added many other things. We'd like there to be something other than this, God willing.
1: Translation by the BBC. The British Prime Minister Andy Burnham has called for a moment of reflection in response to the death of a former Cambridge University professor, Jason Arday. The 41-year-old resigned last week after a plagiarism row that had led to intense scrutiny of his work and achievements. He was found dead in a home in London. Mr. Burnham has urged people to avoid judgment.
5: It's a tragedy on so many levels, but particularly just for everybody who knew Jason, his family obviously, his friends, we think of them today. It's not a moment for any rushing to judgment, it's a moment for reflection, I would say.
1: And if you or someone you know needs someone to talk to, call Lifeline on 13 11 14. Sport and the AFL match between Hawthorn and Collingwood has ended in a draw for the second time this season, a first for the competition. The sides were locked at 13-14-92. Hawks coach Sam Mitchell says it was an odd record to set.
6: No, it's certainly odd. You know, actually after the game, it was when the scores were level, it was like, is it a draw? Do we want a draw or do we need to win this game? It was quite an odd moment. So one to add, you know, when you've been in the game a long time, you sort of feel like you've seen most things, but certainly haven't seen that.
1: There were wins to Melbourne, Geelong, Brisbane and St Kilda. The Hockey Roos have made a promising start to their Hockey World Cup campaign, defeating Japan 2-0 in a hard-fought encounter in the Netherlands. Hockey Roos co-captain Claire Colwell scored twice from penalty corners. The men's side will face Ireland tonight in Belgium.
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9: Oh, the weather on this day, Sunday the 16th of August. In Perth, we have 11.7 degrees with a northeasterly coming in at 7 kilometres per hour. In Mandurah, 12.2 degrees with a beastly easterly at 6 kilometres per hour. And Rottnest is 15.9 degrees with a north-northeasterly at 22 kilometres per hour. And it can gust to 30 kilometres per hour. Now, the forecast for today is a maximum of sunny, a maximum of 24, and it's going to be sunny, which is absolutely wonderful. You will need sun protection from 10 past 10 this morning until 2:30 this afternoon because the index will reach 5, so you do have to protect yourself. On Monday the 17th of August, we have a minimum of 11 and a maximum of 21, but we have showers. There's, in fact, a 100% chance of having showers tomorrow. And then Tuesday is we've got 40% chance of showers. And then on Thursday, we have 80% chance of showers. And then we're going to get a cloudy day after that. So we've got some more rain, which is great. It's 6 minutes past eight here on Curtain Radio. Morning, if you just joined, you're with Gillian and Peter. Welcome aboard. Bobby!

0: A man blessed with the most gorgeous voice, Tom Jones, and Puppet Band. And after the break, we're going to have Rita Coolidge, 9 minutes past eight.
1: Do you, or does someone you know, suffer from migraines? Researchers at Curtin University are investigating a new intervention that may provide pain relief in individuals with migraines. They are currently looking for individuals aged 18 and above who have a confirmed diagnosis of migraine to take part in the study. If you would like more information, please email calmstudy@curtin.edu.au.

I'm writer Rita Coolidge and you. Now, last week I gave you a bit of sense of humour with someone's head being done in by all the new stuff on various stoves and microwaves and things. So I thought I'd talk about home milk delivery, which was once a regular service in the, you know, with the older brigade, of course, will recall. And the milkman offered carried eggs and other items. And this is a collection of notes left by householders to milk bottles on the front door. Because I had a mate who in his life became a milkman, not for long. But people used to leave him funny notes. One lady used to say, please drink the cream off the top of my milk when you drop, you know, deliver the milk. So, and we used to drive the milkman and his horse mad. If we were coming home from a ball, we found him and we'd hop on board and he used to say, oh, not another ball. But they were always nice fun. Now, there's some funny things that the milkman had to put up with. And one of them is, dear milkman, I just had a baby. Please leave another one. Oh, my goodness. And please leave an extra pint of paralysed milk. And sorry to have not paid your bill before, but my wife had a baby and I've been carrying it around in my pocket for weeks. And also, please send me a government form for cheap milk, for I have a baby 2 months old and didn't know about it until a neighbour told me. I can't read anymore. This is so funny. Oh, Chris Bert Decker out here with Haysbrook Heights. If you-

0: Brad Baccarat in Hazelbrook Heights. And also a very good morning to Sleepyhead. Now, miracles do happen. I was right on time this morning with my stars and she slept in. How about that? So I got it right for once. Thank you, Sleepyhead.
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0: Oh, Donna Lee, and she says, real, petite. It's 23 minutes past 8 here on Curtin Radio. Good morning. If you've just joined, you're with Gillian and, of course, Peter. Welcome aboard. Now, we've got a bunch of Elvis tragics, we know that, but we can name a couple, and that's good morning to Ronnie of Midland, of Julie of Hazelmere, and Peter of Canning Vale. They're at least put their names alongside this song, which is Elvis Presley, and Viva Las Vegas.
1: Bright light city, gonna set my soul, gonna set my soul on fire. Got a whole lot of money that's ready to burn, so get those stakes up higher. There's a thousand pretty women waiting out there. They're all living the devil may care, and I am just a devil with love to spare. So Viva Las Vegas, Viva Las Vegas. How I wish that there were more than 24 hours in the day. Even if there were 40 more, I wouldn't sleep a minute away. Oh, there's blackjack and poker and the roulette wheel, a fortune won and lost on every

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I'm gonna have me some fun. If it costs me my very last dime, if I wind up broke, well, I'll always remember that I had a swing in time. I'm gonna give it everything I've got. Lady luck, please let the dice stay hot.

Billy Preston, Nothing for Nothing. Ain't that the truth? And on top of that, we had Elvis Presley with Viva, loves Las Vegas. And now we, I had to do something else, yes, from our community chest. And that's Go to a Musical Trip to France. UWA Choral Society presents A French Connection on Sunday the 23rd at 3 p.m. in St. Mary's Cathedral. Beautiful French choral music under Chris Van Tuinen. Tickets through Try Booking. And for more information about Curtin Community Services, go to curtinfm.com.au and click on local events. And now we have Jackie DeShannon with What the World Needs Now. Yahoo! And this is for Janice in Highbrook. She's still in bed. What a good morning to be in bed. And my other mate, Di, in Netherlands, is leaping around the kitchen as she usually does, making coffee. Good morning, Di.

That was Neil Diamond and Sunday Sun. It was gorgeous. And on top of that, we had Jackie DeShannon with What the World Needs Now. And Pete had a whole heap of names up for me on people who requested to put their name beside Neil Diamond. And now he's sent it off, so I can't. Anyone that rang in that wanted their name put alongside Neil Diamond, of course. Thank you for calling in. And it's about time I told you about our presenters for the rest of the day. And, of course, Alan Mannings is already in the studio ready for his 9 to Noon show from the vault. Good morning, Alan. Our dentist, a very talented man, Dean Martin, is going to keep you entertained from noon until 3 o'clock with his Sunday session. The dishy John Dryden will give you some super music from 3 until 6. Carla Callahan will keep you on the straight and narrow with his album tracks from 6 until 9. And then Sunday Safari with Christopher Bartlett, our resident chatterbox, with his dulcet tones, keeping the music soft and melodic on your beddy by time from 9 until the witching hour of midnight. What a lineup of presenters. And, of course, the music that they choose. Isn't that great? It's 24 minutes to 9. This 3 hours has just leapt past. Well, we'll have Phoebe Snow to keep us together with Poetry Man.

0: It's such a lovely song, isn't it? So laid back. She's got such a lovely voice. That's Phoebe Snow and Poetry Man. And then after the break, we're going to sing.
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0: That was Sting and Fields of Gold, and the inspiration for that song was as Sting was looking out his window, he was looking at a lovely field of barley or whatever, and the wind, the sun was in the right spot, and the wind was causing the crop to sort of look like it was undulating. Gorgeous. It's 14 minutes to nine here on Curtain Radio, and let's have some Carol King. It may as well rain until September. Well, we can but hope, because our cockies up there in wherever they're up north and down south, goodness knows, everywhere, they need more rain. And hello to Mick of Rockingham, I think I missed you. And thank you very much for calling in. Here's Carole King. It might as well rain until September.
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Handle Me With Care by the Travelling Wilburys. And it's time for me to pack my swag and hand out you over to Alan Mannings and his program From the Vault. Many, many thanks to Pete, my PA today. He always does a great job. I'm Gillian Bush and I'll be back again Sunday morning bright and early, well, God willing. And my bacon eggs are calling. They certainly are. And my wisdom for the day, Winnie the Pooh's wisdom for the day is a hug is just the right size. So until then, enjoy life, be happy, be wise, and most importantly, be kind. Bye.

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2: Hello, I'm David Cameron. The Prime Minister says a gun buyback scheme to launch in New South Wales in November is about keeping communities safer. Legislation for the plan passed Parliament earlier this year in response to the Bondi Beach terror attack. It will be run in two phases, with the cost shared between the federal and New South Wales governments. Anthony Albanese says the federal-state deal aims to permanently remove surplus or restricted firearms.
3: There are more guns in Australia today than there were at the time of dealing with the Port Arthur gun buyback that occurred under the Howard government. This is about strengthening Australia's gun laws and keeping our communities safer.
2: An Adelaide disability care provider has been arrested at Adelaide Airport after allegedly making thousands of false NDIS funding claims. Federal police say they intercepted the 38-year-old man on Friday as he prepared to leave the country. It's alleged he defrauded $5 million from the NDIS using the records of at least 40 participants in the scheme. The man is due to face the Adelaide Magistrates Court tomorrow. Authorities are in a race against time to vaccinate Victorian penguin populations against the deadly H5 bird flu. It's been detected in a little penguin on Phillip Island. Speaking to News 24, Federal Agriculture Minister Julie Collins says an online dashboard will allow Australians to track confirmed bird flu cases as it impacts on native birds.
4: Certainly the news about the little penguin, I think, will upset many Australians, but we have been very clear that this is what we will expect to see as the H5 bird flu does make its way across the country. We're doing everything we can do as a government, but we cannot stop the spread of this virus.
2: Israel has defended its latest attack in southern Lebanon that killed 11 people, including three children. The Israeli Prime Minister's office says it had targeted a Hezbollah commander. A spokesperson said the attacks should jumpstart serious negotiations. The BBC's John Donison reports from Jerusalem.
5: This is the deadliest Israeli attack in Lebanon since June, when negotiations saw a reduction in hostilities between Hezbollah and Israel. Israeli forces continue to occupy a large part of southern Lebanon, roughly 5% of the country. There is a risk the unresolved conflict could now escalate. That could have consequences to secure a peace deal between Iran and the United States.
2: A Queensland research project hopes to get to the bottom of how mosquitoes carry and spread illnesses. Aussie Shields is tracking the insects around Australia. Project manager Dr. Alyssa Peterson told National Radio News how they use technology to help their DNA research.
6: Every year there's additional technology that's being formed with the emphasis on maintaining the really special relationship between the environment and the mosquito. The work that we've gone into, at least recently with my group, that's led by Gordana Rasic, is genomic. So being able to identify the mosquito, being able to do genomic analysis on the mosquito, and then understand a little bit better as to why that mosquito is able to carry these diseases.
2: To sport, and a swimming world record has been wiped out by a German teenager at the European Aquatics Championships in France. 19-year-old Johann Liebmann broke the men's 1500-metre freestyle world record with a time of 14 minutes, 26.79 seconds. He's the first swimmer to dip below the 14 minutes, 30 seconds barrier in the event, which was once dominated by Aussie stars Grant Hackett and Kieran Perkins.
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8: A sunny winter's day in Perth today, sunny with northeasterly winds and a forecast maximum of 24. telling us that there's a fire danger, a moderate fire danger north of the river, but nothing for south of the river. Tomorrow, showers and 21, cloudy on Tuesday, 19, a shower or two on Wednesday and 20. Currently in Perth, it's 16 degrees, humidity 50%, winds from the northeast at 17 kilometres an hour. 17 degrees out on Rottnest and 16 degrees in Mandurah, with the barometer on 1,022 hectopascals.
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0: Sunday morning on Curtain Radio, and for about a quarter of a century we've been doing From the Vault, so welcome aboard once again. Opening up the show for us this morning, The Four Seasons, and I've Got You Under My Skin. The song was written by Cole Porter in 1936 and successfully revived by The Four Seasons some 30 years later. A big thank you going out to Gillian for the breakfast session this morning. Thank you so much, Gillian, for getting up bright and early and getting us underway. And have a lovely week, and we look forward to catching up with you next Sunday morning here on Curtain Radio. In the producer's booth today, providing valuable assistance to helping get From the Vault to air, is Annette. Very good morning to you, Annette, and we'll tell you how to contact the program very, very shortly. But also very shortly, we'll be hearing from the Moody Blues and also Paul Peterson.
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On Curtain Radio, the Moody Blues, Ride My Seesaw, a single lifted from their 1968 album In Search of the Lost Chord. Also from 1968, we heard former Mouseketeer Paul Peterson with A Little Bit for Sandy. Time ticking over to 17 minutes after 9 o'clock. In around about 3.5 minutes' time, we will, in fact, a little over 3.5 minutes, we'll bring you last night's lotto numbers, Super 66 and Set for Life. So if you need those numbers, could be a good idea to get paper and pen handy. Filling in that 3 minutes and 40 seconds to be precise, we have Skyhooks.

0: One of the more colourful bands to emerge on the Australian scene in the 1970s, and they were literally colourful. They wore some outrageous outfits. Skyhooks and Living in the 70s, 21 minutes after 9 o'clock. If you want to phone us for any reason whatsoever, our phone number is 94841927, 94841927. 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Bit of a heads up, we've already received a request from Ron of Dianella wanting to know if we're going to play tribute to Johnny Young. Yes, we will. And also, it's August the 16th, the 49th anniversary of the death of Elvis Presley. And our feature hour this morning, we'll be taking a look at Elvis Presley, but from a slightly different point of view. I'll tell you more as we get closer to it, but I know that some of you are waiting for those lotto numbers. So here we go. Saturday lotto, draw number 4703. The winning numbers, 2, 13, 17, 25, 31, 33. And the supplementary numbers, 1 and 23. First Division this week is paying around $1,086,400. In Super 66, the numbers drawn, 5, 6, 3, 0, 5, 3. And taking a look at Set for Life, where it's draw number 4027. Winning numbers in Set for Life, 3, 4, 15, 20, 27, 35, 43. And the supplementaries from Set for Life, 23 and 24. While we have a listen to these important messages and kick off the next piece of music, I'll whiz those numbers out to Annette. So if you do need them again, you can give her a call on 94841927.
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Couple of songs taking us back there to the early 1960s. Perhaps you went out and bought those records using pounds, shillings and pence. Rick Nelson with Ever Loving and Bobby Rydell with Kissing Time. A lifetime of music, Curtain Radio. It's exactly 9:30. Our feature out this morning, it is the 49th anniversary, hard to believe, the 49th anniversary of the passing of Elvis Presley. Of course, we didn't actually hear about it here in Australia until August the 17th because of the time difference, but he did pass away, sadly, on August the 16th, 1977. And our feature out this morning, well, we're going to take a kind of different look at Elvis. We'll play one third of the songs by Elvis himself. We'll play one third of the songs by people who sounded like Elvis. And one third of the songs will be tribute songs to Elvis. So that should make things rather interesting, and I hope you'll stay with me for it.

Bill Conti and orchestra with that memorable theme from the film Rocky, Gonna Fly Now. Worried about drug use? You don't have to go it alone. 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And if you want that information again or any further information about all Curtin Community Service announcements, please go to curtinfm.com.au and click on Local Events.

Fifth Dimension on Curtain Radio with Puppet Man. Well, a little bit earlier on we played Sky Hooks. Now we're going to play Doctor Hook. So hopefully we have you hooked this Sunday morning. This Doctor Hook song, Better Love Next Time, you may remember it from around about Christmas New Year time, 1979 going into 1980.

0: Dr. Hook on Curtain Radio. Thank you very much to Carol of Yokine phoning through on 94841927. Having a little bit of a chat to our producer this morning, Annette, and telling us that she's a big Elvis fan and she's very much looking forward to this morning's feature hour, which is now only about 20 minutes away, Carol. Many, many people were born in New York City on this day 98 years ago, including one Edith Gomezano. Who was she? We'll find out very shortly when we take a look at today's birthdays.
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Popular American singer Edie Gourmet was born Edith Gomezano. Had to stop and look at that one. A little bit tricky to pronounce. Edith Gomezano in New York, 98 years ago today. She was a cousin of Neil Sedaka. While appearing on the Steve Allen television show in the mid-1950s, she met Steve Lawrence and they developed a double act together, which incorporated solo spots, duets and comedy. And they married in 1957 while working a season in Las Vegas. Although her hit-making days ended with the British invasion, Gourmet and Lawrence maintained their popularity as a live act and in the 1970s starred in a series of acclaimed television specials. After 56 years of marriage, she passed away in Las Vegas in 2013, 6 days short of her 85th birthday. We have some Curtain Radio members celebrating birthdays today, and it's congratulations to Philip Wickett in Parkwood, Neil Dunstan in Naranda, Annette Foster of Coongamaya, David Butler of Mount Lawley, Lorraine Mason of Padbury, Evie Stokes in Bayswater. Hi there, Evie. You're blowing out some candles today, aren't you? Best wishes also to Christine Brewer in Thornley, Sylvia Sabo in Redcliffe, and Jill Stout in Spearwood. And at the bottom of our list is a brand new member, Jeff Milton in Wagin. And Jeff, well, like we said, is in Wagin. So happy birthday to you, Jeff, and spread the good word, won't you? Tell all your friends in Wagin about Curtain Radio, and thank you so much for taking the effort to tune into us from a little bit outside of our normal broadcast area. Of course, you can listen on the web, no matter where you are, in Australia or overseas. Let's get back to some birthdays now, 14 minutes away from 10 o'clock, and we note that the late drummer for the legendary Easy Beats, Gordon Snowy Fleet, was born on this day in 1939 in Liverpool, England. He migrated to Australia in 1964, and then a chance meeting on a train in Sydney introduced him to the other members of the group. After leaving the Easy Beats in 1967 to devote more time to his family, he settled in Jandakot and became a builder. Sadly, he passed away in February last year, aged 85. Here he kicks off and cops a couple of mentions in one of the Easy Beats' great hits, Women Make You Feel All Right.

An Aussie classic. You heard it here on Curtain Radio. Perth memories and Perth music. The easy beats. Women make you feel all right. Good morning to Lee Ann of Yokine. And she's rung through to say she remembers when Elvis died. She was 9 years old and playing elastics at lunchtime at school. What's elastics? I don't know. Maybe I'm a bit old for that. Maybe she could call back and explain elastics to me. All I know is that elastic is important in holding up your clothes. Anyway, she was playing elastics at lunchtime at school when it was announced over the PA system that Elvis had died, and all the girls started crying. She bets not many schools announced his death. You're probably right there, Leanne. Thank you so much for that Elvis memory, and we'll have more for you in a little over 10 minutes' time. Come home.

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Cliff Richard and the Shadows, and look, I'm looking out the window. We, of course, are celebrating, that's the wrong word, but we are marking the anniversary of the death of Elvis Presley between 10 and 11 this morning. But another death that we have overlooked thus far, and it's exactly 30 years ago today that Ray Brown passed away. He was out walking in Sydney when he suffered a fatal heart attack.

Ray Brown, The Whispers, and In the Midnight Hour. As we said before, Ray Brown passing away 30 years ago today. We remember him here on Curtain Radio. We also acknowledge those listeners who are of Italian descent, perhaps directly Italian or of Italian descent. Good morning to you. I want to see you put your hands in the air.

0: 1910 Fruit Gum Company with the Italian interpretation of their big hit Simon Says, and in this case it was called Semplice Chissimo. Good morning to Kathleen of Byford, and no, I was not the first voice you heard on radio when you emigrated here in 1974, because I myself was in the United Kingdom at the time, and I have been here on Curtain Radio only since 1981, so I'm just a relative newcomer. Sunny in Perth today with northeasterly winds and our forecast maximum of 24. There is a moderate fire danger north of the river, no rating south of the river. Tomorrow, cloudy with a very high chance of showers, most likely in the morning and afternoon, and a forecast maximum of 21. Tuesday should be cloudy and 19. A shower or two on Wednesday and 20, the forecast maximum there. Currently in Perth, it is 19. Humidity is 43%, winds from the northeast at 17 kilometres an hour. On Rottnest it's 18, and in Mandurah also 18, with the barometer on 1,021 hectopascals.
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2: Here is a bulletin from Channel 5 News. Singer Elvis Presley has died in a Memphis, Tennessee hospital. The 45-year-old entertainer apparently died of a respiratory ailment. No other details were given. Repeating, singer Elvis Presley has died at the age of 45. A complete report tonight on Newswatch at 10.
3: This is NBC Nightly News with John Chancellor and David Brinkley. Tonight, August 16th, reported from the NBC News Center in New York.
4: Good evening. Elvis Presley died today. He was 42. Apparently, it was a heart attack. He was found at his home in Memphis, not breathing. His road manager tried to revive him. He failed. A hospital tried to revive him. It failed. His doctor pronounced him dead at 3 o'clock this afternoon. The end, at an early age, of one of the two most spectacular careers in the history of American entertainment, the other being Frank Sinatra's.
5: He was a part of American popular history. In the 1950s, the great swing era of Benny Goodman, Artie Shaw, and Tommy Dorsey was about dead. The big band pop music had become what was called bop or bebop. Remote, obscure, bloodless, nobody liked it, you couldn't dance to it. And then here came Elvis with a hot, stomping, steamy, sexy kind of music that turned people on as pop music never had before. Others came along, including the Beatles, but they were all indebted to him, and most of them said so. He died today. Even though he didn't smoke, drink, or drive his own car, he quit breathing at the age of 42. NBC will have a special on Elvis Presley tonight at 11:30 Eastern Time.
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7: Elvis Presley, the singer who shaked, rattled, and rolled his way to rock history in the 1950s, died today in Memphis. He was 42. Presley, whose influence on rock music was enormous, spawning a whole generation of imitators and stars in their own right, was pronounced dead on arrival at Baptist Hospital in Memphis. Hospital officials said he died of respiratory distress, but they were no more specific than that. In recent years, Presley was plagued by weight problems and fatigue.
8: 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Now in New York, here is Geraldo Rivera.
9: Good evening. Sad tidings tonight. Elvis Presley, late of Tupelo, Mississippi, Memphis, Tennessee, Las Vegas, and Beverly Hills, died today. He was only 42 years old, but while he lived, he revolutionized the music business, and in one way or another, he touched most our lives. He was a truck driver in the early 50s who thought he could sing, and when he did at county fairs or at rinky-dink theaters in small southern towns, he made the crowds go crazy. The smart guys in the music business spotted him, signed him, and made the name Elvis part of the American folk history. Well, Elvis died today in the town he loved most.
10: Well, since my baby left me, well, I found a new place to dwell. Well, it's down at the end of Lonely Street that

0: It's so lonely, baby. Well, they're so lonely. They'll be so lonely they could die.
1: Curtain Radio, a lifetime of music. It's August the 16th, the anniversary of the passing of Elvis Presley. Of course, we didn't hear about it here in Australia till August the 17th due to the time difference between the United States of America and Australia. We have a fascinating feature hour for you. Every third song will be by Elvis Presley. Every third song will be by a sound alike. Many people, of course, wanting to jump on the bandwagon and attempted to sound like Elvis Presley, and every other third song will be a tribute song about Elvis Presley. So we've just heard from the man himself. Let's have a listen now to the first of our sound alikes, and you probably know this name and you probably know the song, Raul Donna, and you don't know what you've got until you lose it.

0: Raoul Donna, good song. You don't know what you've got until you lose it. Next up for you, we'll have the first of our tribute songs. And it comes from an Australian, you probably know the name, Barry Stanton. A song that he released in 1964. In next for you here at Curtin Radio.
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Released in 1964 here in Australia for Barry Stanton, tribute to the King, 12 minutes after 10 o'clock. Colin of Gosnells, I don't think it was me that played Rupert's Children a couple of weeks ago. I think it was probably my good friend and compatriot, the gentleman who does the reminiscing program on Wednesday night, John Cranfield. It might have been him. And any information on Graham Chapman, an Australian singer from the late 1960s? We'll have to get back to you on that one, Colin of Gosnells. Also, John of Bayswater appreciated hearing Ray Brown and says he saw Ray Brown at the Pagoda Ballroom with Johnny Young and Glenn Ingram. And after the show, Ray Brown walked around chatting to the audience and even signed records. And it was a hot night, and he surprised John when he stated how hot it was with a bit of an expletive. But I had the pleasure of interviewing Ray Brown back in the 80s, I think it must have been, when I was doing Sounds Like the 60s. And a very modest fellow, but very nice to meet as well. So thank you very much, John of Bayswater. Colin of Gosnells, I'll make a note about Graham Chapman. I know we've got a song or two of his in the vault, and we'll see if we can dig it out for you next week.

Ah, the King, once again here with Teddy Bear, and we'll be hearing from him again very shortly. Thank you very much to April sending through an email. April tells us, I remember waking up on the first morning of my first holiday during my nursing training. The radio was playing Old Shep, then the DJ came on and told us that Elvis had died. That song still makes me cry. And she appreciates From the Vault every Sunday. Thank you very much, April. We appreciate hearing from you. And we've also heard from, what do they call themselves these days? The Emergency WA. There is a smoke alert for Carrigullen and the surrounding areas in the city of Armidale, issued at 10:02 this morning. Smoke may be visible by road users along Brookton Highway and Ashenden Road. The smoke is a result of prescribed burning being carried out, but is expected to clear overnight. So motorists are asked to be extremely careful in that area, reduce speed, drive carefully, and make sure that your headlights are on. So that's Brookton Highway and also Ashenden Road in and around Carrigullen in the city of Armidale. Another sound-alike right now. Terry Stafford made the charts in a big way in 1964 with this one.

0: Terry Stafford, bit of a Elvis Presley sound alike. And towards the end of his life, Terry Stafford was actually singing backup vocals for Michael Jackson. In next for you, here at Curtain Radio, another Elvis Presley tribute song, which comes to us from a British singer by the name of Billy Boyle.
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Billy Boyle and My Baby's Just Crazy About Elvis, and I believe that Mike Sarn also recorded a version of that particular song. That was one of our tribute songs, and in a moment we'll hear from the man himself. But before then, a couple of more communications that have come in. Les of Midland says he has the original Suspicion 45 by Terry Stafford, and on the cover it says it was recorded in the Elvis Presley Studios, so that's an interesting connection there. Thank you very much for your call, Les of Midland. Also heard from Julie of Helena Valley asking if we have Judy by Elvis on. We don't have it out here at the station, but as you're aware, we do have a large vault off-site. So we will make a note, Julie of Helena Valley, and see if we do have Judy. I suspect that we do. And if so, we'll dig it out and play it for you next week. And as promised, now back to the man himself.

I wonder if you're lonesome tonight. You know, someone said the world's a stage and each must play a part. Fate had me playing in love with you as my sweetheart. Act one was where we met. I loved you at first glance. You read your lines so cleverly and never missed a cue. Then came act two. You seemed to change, you acted strange, and why I've never known. Honey, you lied when you said you loved me, and I had no cause to doubt you. But I'd rather go on hearing your lies than to go on living without you. Now the stage is bare, and I'm standing there with emptiness all around. And if he won't come back to me, then they can bring the curtain down.

an outstanding recording from Elvis, but then again, many of them were outstanding, weren't they? But certainly a multi-million selling single for Elvis, Are You Lonesome Tonight, 29 minutes after 10 o'clock. And right here in Perth, one of our local musicians, very successful too, Tony Tyler, who's a member of The Times. We're about to hear The Times with Tender Feeling. I know that Tony is a massive, massive fan of Elvis Presley. He'll be sitting back, probably having a nice slice of toast with some Vegemite or something similar, a nice hot cup of coffee, and enjoying this morning's feature hour. And Tony himself does a very, very good job of sounding like Elvis. I guess he was just blessed with the pipes. So here are The Times with Tender Feeling.

0: Perth's very own The Times, Tony Tyler taking lead vocals on that occasion, and a very tender song entitled Tender Feeling. The WA Quilters Association presents Traditional Techniques Transformed, a free exhibition at Perth Town Hall to celebrate the association's 50th anniversary. It's on August the 17th to the 22nd from 10 till 4 daily. Of course, August the 17th is tomorrow through to the 22nd from 10 till 4 daily. If you want the information again or any further information about all Curtin Community Service announcements, please go to curtinfm.com.au and click on Local Events. And next up, we need to hear an Elvis tribute song. This one comes to us from a gentleman who went under the name Danny Mirra. Wasn't his real name. He was from Rotterdam in the Netherlands, and his real name, in fact, was Eddie Owens. Got to number 4 in the UK and topped the charts in the Netherlands.
1: Last night, I turned the radio on for the midnight news. Suddenly, I thought I died of a broken heart when I heard the announcer say,
2: "Ladies and gentlemen, the king is dead. Elvis Presley just died in a hospital in Memphis, Tennessee. 42 years on this planet, but he'll be here forever."

I want to thank you for all the happiness you gave so many people all over the world during many, many years. I remember the disc jockey was playing jailhouse rock when I had my first date with a beautiful girl. And since that evening, you've been my friend, Elvis.

Danny Mirra, and I remember Elvis Presley. And a very good morning to Joanne of Pinjarra. She says hello to us and says, could she have her name to one of the Elvis Presley songs? Well, we have Elvis coming up right now.

0: the King on the 49th anniversary of his passing. And as in case you've just joined us, we're playing a song by the King, a song by A Sound the Like, and a tribute song as well to Elvis Presley. So it's just about time for A Sound the Like, which will be coming in next for you, from a gentleman by the name of Sonny Wilson, of whom I know absolutely nothing other than he sounded like Elvis Presley. And he released a song called I Ain't Giving Up Nothing, bad English there, back in 1961.
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Sonny Wilson and Elvis Presley sound alike, and I ain't giving up nothing. The Righteous Brothers, I'm sure you remember the Righteous Brothers, Bill Medley and Bobby Hatfield. Well, Bill Medley made a tribute record to Elvis. Bill Medley going on record as saying that Elvis was a very good friend of his, and the tribute record, in fact, is called Old Friend. Just before we play it for you, Peter of East Victoria Park would like a song for a friend called Frank, who's in Paradiso after eye surgery. So to Peter and Frank, I guess you are old friends, so this song will no doubt be appropriate.

0: One of the songs most favoured by Elvis impersonators, Burning Love, from the King himself on that occasion. Now, one of the most famous Elvis Presley sound-alikes is a gentleman who goes under the stage name of Orion. His real name is Jimmy Ellis. And I've got something absolutely unbelievable lined up for you next. Could you imagine, had Elvis lived on, if he'd perhaps covered a Queen song? Could you imagine the King doing Queen? Well, you'll hear it next here on Curtain Radio.
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Remarkable. Elvis sounded like Orion and A Crazy Little Thing Called Love. Of course, such a popular song for the British band Queen. Just about time to wrap it up. We've got one more tribute song and one more from the King himself. Our tribute song comes from a Tasmanian gentleman by the name of Josh Morgan. He recorded on Ron Tudor's Fable record label in the 1970s. Released a couple more songs, but don't know much about him. Josh Morgan, and here's To The King.

Concluding this morning's feature hour, the King himself on the 49th anniversary of his passing. Of course, next year will be the 50th anniversary, no doubt a lot of celebrations, but according to my calculations, it should fall on a Monday, so I won't get an opportunity to be a part of it. Thank you very much to Tarina of Balga, who's absolutely loved the feature hour this morning. Thank you for taking the trouble to call us on 9484 1927. Lovely to hear from you. Sunny in Perth today with northeasterly winds, a forecast maximum of 24. The fire danger in the north is moderate, no rating south of the river. Tomorrow, a bit of a change on the horizon. Cloudy, very high chance of showers, most likely in the morning and afternoon. After an overnight low tonight of 11, we can expect a maximum tomorrow of 21. Cloudy on Tuesday, 19, and a shower or two on Wednesday, 20. Currently in town, it's nudging 22 degrees. Humidity 38%, winds from the east-northeast at 17 kilometres an hour. On Rottnest, it's 20 degrees, and in Mandurah, also 20 degrees, and the barometer on 1,021 hectopascals.

Launching us off into the final hour of this morning's From the Vault, it's Alvin Stardust with My Cuckoo. Things you can look forward to this particular hour, where we'll be taking a look at the number one songs from this day 70 years ago, number one songs from around the world from this day in 1956. And we will be paying tribute to the late and great Johnny Young, but we'll be doing it in a slightly different way. We'll be taking a look at three fabulous songs that he composed. So we won't hear from Johnny himself, but we will hear three songs that are absolute classics that he composed. Also, we'll be heading off into the vault very shortly with the Mindbenders, and a little later on with Ruby and the Romantics. The music continues now with Boz Scaggs.

0: Well, Skaggs, you heard him here on Curtain Radio. Thank you so much to those people that have been phoning in with very complimentary comments about our feature hour this morning. Peter of Armadale says he's not an Elvis fan, but 9 out of 10 for the show. However, he adds 10 out of 10 for me. Well, I put the thing together. Perhaps we'll leave it at 9.5 out of 10, eh, Peter? And thank you very much from Dallas of Serpentine for your kind thoughts and congratulations. Thank you very much. Sandy of Beachborough also enjoyed the Elvis tribute. Thank you very much, Sandy, for taking the trouble to call us. Teresa of Carramar would have liked an Elvis song for her anniversary, but she's alone now. Her hubby died some 15 years ago. Teresa, perhaps you should have just rung a little bit earlier on, but we will send out a bit of a cheerio to you very shortly with a nice song coming up for you. Speaking about nice songs, lovely one in next for you from the Mindbenders. It wasn't their follow-up to A Groovy Kind of Love. It actually was two records along. It was quite successful in the UK, called Ashes to Ashes. Got to number 14 in the UK in September of 1966. Listen out for that next.
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Nice song, The Mindbenders, Ashes to Ashes. Time for us now to move on at 14 minutes after 11 to the number one songs on this day in years gone by. We'll start off in the United States of America and we go back to 1956 with The Platters for the second of 5 weeks in the United States with My Prayer. And once again, a quick little cheerio to Teresa of Carramar. Thank you very much for your call, Teresa. Hopefully you'll enjoy The Platters as they take us back to...

The Platters topping the American charts for the second of 5 weeks this day in 1956 across the Atlantic in the United Kingdom. Doris Day had just reached the top of the charts for the first of 6 weeks with a song from the Alfred Hitchcock film, The Man Who Knew Too Much. It's a classic.

20 minutes after 11 o'clock. Curtin Radio, thank you so much for your company. The number one song in Australia this day in 1956. It spent just the week at number one. Came to us from Les Baxter, The Poor People of Paris.

0: Wonder how many disc jockeys were fooled by the bit that fades out, the sort of artificial ending there as part of The Poor People of Paris from Les Baxter, Australia's number one record on this day in 1956. In next for you here at Curtain Radio, we have a triple track for you. We're going to play three songs back to back, all of which were composed by the late and great Johnny Young.
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A little tribute to Johnny Young, who sadly passed away late last week. Three songs that he composed. Rusty Wiley's The Star, Lionel Rose's I Thank You, and Ronnie Burns' The Prophet. I'd like to acknowledge an email that came in from Monica, who said she very much enjoyed our little tribute to Elvis Presley. She said it's sad, but still lovely to remember Elvis. And also Tony and Denise of Harrisdale have very much enjoyed this morning's From the Vault. So we thank Tony and Denise very much for their call. Here's Herb Alpert, along with the Tijuana Brass, a little bit of instrumental music.

called Abanda, performed for us by Herb Albert and the Tijuana Brass. If you're heading out for lunch for a midday start, you've got about 22 minutes to get there. Arts Unplugged brings original works by local artists to Joondalup Contemporary Arts Gallery from the 28th to the 30th, plus a free life drawing demonstration on Sunday. Details at 0417 901 512. Life drawings? Isn't that when people get naked? I don't know. Perhaps you need to phone them once again on 0417 901 512. For further information about all Curtin Community Service announcements, please go to curtinfm.com.au and click on local events.

0: Out of Germany, Silver Convention and Get Up and Boogie. Kerry from Fremantle wondered if I remembered the Stomps in Doubleview where Johnny Young used to go. I must admit, Doubleview was not part of my area of circulation back in the day. But if memory serves well, I think once I went to the Swanbourne. Well, I know for a fact that I went to the Swanbourne Stomp. I can't remember if Johnny Young was playing there. It might have been him or it could have been the Valentines. But the Stomps, weren't they a part of the Perth scene back in the early to mid-1960s? It's 18 away from midday. Reminder that Dean Martin will be with us from midday through till 3 with the Sunday session. Don Dryden from 3 through to 6 with the Sunday jukebox. From 6 through to 9, we catch up with Carlo Callahan with the album show. I had a quick chat to Carl. I said, Carl, what you got for the listeners this evening? And he said, well, we got some Wishbone Ash, some Free, some Deep Purple, some Curved Air, some Grateful Dead. All phenomenal artists, album-selling artists, so do catch the Carlo Callahan album show this evening from 6 through 9. And not forgetting, Chris Bartlett will be with you between 9 and midnight. He'll ease the pedal up on the music just a little bit with some smooth and easy listening music to round out your Sunday.
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6: Can't

America, the band, not the country, but we'll get to that in just a moment. Firstly, a big hello to Michelle of Baldivis, said that she's enjoyed the show this morning. Thank you very much, Michelle. Now, speaking of America, I've just received this email from St. Simon's Island in Georgia in the USA from Anne. And Anne email said, I enjoyed your Elvis show tremendously. Have a little piece of Elvis trivia to share. My mother grew up in the tiny town of Swifton in Arkansas, 50 miles from Memphis, with a population of approximately 600 people. On December the 9th, 1955, Elvis played in the Swifton, Arkansas High School Gymnasium, where my mum's younger sister, then 16 year old, saw and met him. He played a new song that he recorded in January 1956 called Heartbreak Hotel, which would become his first nationwide hit that launched his career, worldwide hit as well. And she said that she also knows a Swifton girl called Tara Chapman whose father took her to Elvis's pre-Graceland house in Memphis, and the king came out and sang to her in his yard. Tara keeps her Elvis images in a bank vault. Fancy that. Thank you so much for that fascinating email, Anne of St. Simon's Island in Georgia. Our final visit to the vault finds us picking up Ruby and the Romantics. Of course, we hear Our Day Will Come quite frequently here on Curtain Radio, but this is another nice offering that they did called When You're Young and in Love. Memories in my case.

0: Nice song. At least I think so. Ruby and the Romantics, When You're Young and in Love. 8 minutes away from midday. Almost time to hand over to Dean Martin. But we will check in with Don Farden in just a moment.
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Don Farden, the former lead singer for The Sorrows. Remember them with Take a Heart? No, you don't? Well, perhaps we'll dig it out of the vault and remind you at some stage in the future. But time to wrap up and close up the vault for another week. I'd like to thank you sincerely for your company this morning. And while we're thanking people sincerely, Annette has done a wonderful job in the producer's booth. Thank you so much, Annette. It's always a pleasure working with you. Keep your radio tuned right where it is. Dean Martin in just a few moments' time. And Curtain Radio will keep you entertained right throughout the remainder of the weekend and the coming week as we celebrate and get very close to our 50th anniversary. Alan Mannings signing off for now. Take care, look after yourselves.

The Four Tops, If I Were a Carpenter. If I were a carpenter, I'd be very happy. Fix up a lot of the problems around my house. How are you all? Welcome to another edition of the Sunday Session on this simply beautiful Sunday afternoon. I trust everything is going well around your neck of the woods, and at some stage this arvo, you'll be able to enjoy and absorb some sunshine. Big thank you going out, as always, to our dear friend Alan Mannings. Thank you, Big Al, for a wonderful From the Vault program. He will return same time next week to do it all again from 9 to midday. And thank you to Annette for looking after Al. Tonya is online today. Number here, 94841927. If you do notice any traffic issues, please feel free to get in touch. You can also send us an email, studio@curtainfm.com.au. 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Lots of great music lined up for you this arvo, so

Andy Williams, song called Windy from 1968, and let's find out whether it's going to be windy. Sunny afternoon, winds northeasterly 15 to 25 kilometres per hour, expecting a top of 24 for Perth. We're almost there. The outlook for Monday, showers returning, overnight low of 11 with a top of 21. Tuesday, cloudy 19 and Wednesday, just a shower or 220. Currently in Perth, 23.1 degrees, humidity is 32%. Winds north-northeasterly at 17 kilometres per hour and the barometric pressure 1,020 hectopascals. Mandurah 21.3 degrees, winds north-northeasterly at 20 kilometres per hour.

Encounter bold First Nations storytelling at John Curtin Gallery. A vivid assertion of sovereignty, resilience and enduring connection to country, Christopher Pease, Terra Nullius, reclaims colonial landscapes through striking Noongar iconography. Two multi-channel video works collapse boundaries between street performance and ceremony through hand-painted cars, circular burnouts and immersive soundscapes in Rico Rennie, OARR. On show 29th of May to the 23rd of August 2026. Entry is free, opening hours online and via social media.

Glenn Shorrock on lead vocals, Emma 1976, and prior to the break, Debbie Harry, Blondie in the Flesh. Here's Lloyd Price, A Little Trip Down Memory Lane, 1959.

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1: People, let me tell you. 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

0: Had a big hit back in 1985, Paul Young on Curtain FM, Every Time You Go Away. It's 21 minutes past 12. Now, speaking about going away, honestly, folks, these days I've reached the age where my back goes out more often than I do.
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For further information about all Curtin Community Service announcements, please go to our new look website, curtinfm.com.au, and click on local events. And I was told this morning, first thing when I got up, my wife said to me, it's August the 16th. You know what happened 49 years ago, 1977? I said, I certainly do. The King passed away.

An Elvis twin spin for this hour, Return to Sender, taken from the film Girls, Girls, Girls, and before that, the title track to Blue Hawaii, 1961. And we'll do another little special in the next hour to commemorate the King's passing, 1977, August the 16th. Sunday Sesh with Dino, 29 minutes to 1. Good afternoon to you all on this delightful day. Here's Dragon.

0: 22 minutes to one on Curtain FM. We heard Mark Hunter with Dragon. Are You Old Enough? And just now, 10cc from 1977. The Things We Do for Love. It's interesting that this particular song was the group's first release after the departure of band members Kevin Godley and Lowell Cream, later to form Godley and Cream. And in fact, we'll be hearing from Godley and Cream in a few songs' time. 21 minutes to one. Don't go away, because up next we're going to hear Twin Spin from the year of 1966. Stay with us.
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Twin Spin from the year of 1966, The Animals, You're On My Mind. And before that, one of the most popular wedding songs for many, many years, probably still is, Percy Sledge, When a Man Loves a Woman. In fact, it went to number one for Percy in the US Billboard Hot 100 and also number one in the Cashbox Top 100, later to be repeated by Michael Bolton in 1991, going to the top of the charts there. Any Michael Bolton fans out there? Let us know. Here's the Big O, Roy Orbison, Claudette.

Yeah, the Big O. A song about his first wife, Claudette, from 1965. Also a big hit for Don and Phil Everly. Van Morrison, 12 minutes to 1.

0: A good song, Van Morrison, 1983, Cry for Home. 8 minutes to one, the question is posed on this, the 49th anniversary of the King's passing. How many movies did Elvis make? The answer shortly.
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As mentioned earlier, formerly of 10cc, Godley and Cream, an Englishman in New York, 1979. So the question was posed, how many movies did Elvis make? The answer was 31. To take us to the top of the hour, another wedding song, The Righteous Brothers, Unchained Melody. Whoa.

It's 1 o'clock at afternoon to you all. Welcome to the second hour of the Sunday Sesh with Dino. Perth's weather, sunny afternoon, winds northeasterly 15 to 25 kilometres per hour, expecting a top of 24 for Perth. The outlook for Monday, welcoming showers, an overnight low of 11 with a top of 21. Tuesday, cloudy 19, and Wednesday, a shower or two, a top of 20. Currently in Perth, it is 23.4 degrees, humidity 33%, winds from the north at 19 kilometres per hour, and the barometric pressure 1,019 hectopascals. Mandurah 21.4 degrees, winds north-northeasterly at 22 kilometres per hour.

And if you're having lunch or you're having a sip of champagne, please have a sip for me. That was Sailor, a glass of champagne. And before that, 1970s Silverbird, Mark Lindsay at the top of the hour. How are you all? Lovely to have your company. As I mentioned earlier, a beautiful Sunday afternoon, and hoping everything is going well around your neck of the woods. If you're out and about on the roads, though, do drive safely. 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

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For further information about all Curtin Community Service announcements, please go to our website, new look website, curtinfm.com.au, and click on local events.

written by Mitch Murray and Peter Callander, sung by English pop rock group Vanity Fair, Hitching a Ride.

0: Yeah, Neil Diamond, Thank the Lord for the Nighttime. And before that, Del Shannon, Two Kinds of Teardrops. I'll take it. Happy teardrops or sad teardrops? Anyway, 21 minutes past one, while we're on the subject, the nerve of that doctor, I said to my wife, saying I'm so old that he referred me to an archaeologist. And Leah says, Dino, audiologist, because you can't hear anything. So I said, what did you say?
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I don't want to be alone tonight. David Gates and Bread, Everything I Own. 1:30 in the pretty city of Perth, a Sunday session with Dino. Good afternoon to you all as we remember 49 years ago today, the passing of Elvis Presley. Gospel and country songs back to back. Enjoy.

Elvis Twin Spin, Spanish Eyes. Thank you, Cha Cha Cha, 1974. And I Believe in the Man in the Sky. 25 minutes to two, John Sebastian.

0: Lindsay Buckingham on lead vocal, The Mac, Fleetwood Mac, Go Your Own Way, 1977, and John Sebastian, welcome back. It is 19 minutes to 2. Up next, we're going to hear from The Fortunes. Don't go away.
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Yeah, the Fortunes, 1965, I've Got to Go. And sadly, he did leave us on the 13th of August, just a few days ago, at the age of 79, the passing away of Johnny Young. His influence, advice, and friendship will be remembered by many in the radio, TV, and entertainment industry, and generally life in general. A great bloke, will be missed by all. Rest in peace, Johnny Young.

1971, James Taylor, You Got a Friend. 10 minutes to two, the question is posed on this, the 49th anniversary of the King's passing. How many major Hall of Fames has Elvis been inducted to? The answer shortly. Come home.

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Dan Fogelberg, part of the plan, 1975. And before that, the Beach Boys, their version of Peggy Sue. The question was posed, how many major Hall of Fames has Elvis been inducted to? The answer is actually five. Rock and Roll Hall of Fame, Country Music Hall of Fame, Gospel Music Hall of Fame, Rockabilly Hall of Fame, and the Rhythm and Blues Music Hall of Fame. There you go. To take us to the top of the hour, the Everly Brothers, Temptation.

Frankie Valli in the Four Seasons, Opus 17, Don't You Worry About Me. I keep hearing that all the time. And Diana Ross and Marvin Gaye teaming up, You Are Everything. And how are you all? You are the Curtin family. Lovely to have your company on this delightful Sunday afternoon. If you're out and about on the roads, though, remember Dino's Triple C rule, drive with care, caution and courtesy. Any traffic issues, please feel free to give us a call. You can also send us an email, studio@curtinfm.com.au. As we check out Perth's weather, sunny afternoon, winds northeasterly 15 to 25 kilometres per hour. Expecting a top of 24 for Perth. We're almost there. The outlook for Monday, showers, an overnight low of 11 with a top of 21, with showers about 5 to 10 mils. Tuesday, cloudy, 19, and Wednesday, a shower or two, a top of 20. Currently in Perth, it is 23.6 degrees, humidity 31%, winds from the north at 17 kilometres per hour. The barometric pressure is 1,018 hectopascals. Mandurah sitting at 21.7 degrees, winds from the north also at 17 kilometres per hour. For those of you getting married, congratulations. A little song for you from Paul Stuckey.

Do you, or does someone you know, suffer from migraines? Researchers at Curtin University are investigating a new intervention that may provide pain relief in individuals with migraines. They are currently looking for individuals aged 18 and above who have a confirmed diagnosis of migraine to take part in the study. If you would like more information, please email calmstudy@curtin.edu.au.

Yeah, that's the other guy, Dino, in the Misty Moonlight, 1967. And before the break, the wedding song, There Is Love, from Paul Stuckey. Quick hello going out to Sam, Kathy, Pina, and our very own Michael Barnborough. Thanks for checking in, guys. You are all so wonderful. Baby, you're fine. Lionel Richie.

0: Crowded House. Good song, 1987, Sister Madly. And before that, You Are from Lionel Richie. Well, you are listening to the Sunday Sesh, where I'll take you to the top of the hour. And then to entertain you from 3 to 6 is none other than the dashing Don Dryden with the Sunday Jukebox Gold. 6 to 9 tonight, the popular album show with Carlo Callahan, and wrapping up this beautiful day just perfectly, Sunday Soiree, Chris Bartlett, from 9 to midnight. Now, speaking about that song, Sister Madly, talk about Madly last night. I taught my kids about democracy by having them vote on which movie to watch and pizza to order. And then I picked the movie and the pizza, and they said, "What do you mean, Dad? You can't do that. You didn't win the vote." I said, "I know, boys, but I'm the one with the money."
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Hey, Gonzalez on Curtain FM. Haven't stopped dancing yet. We've got a few more dance tracks to go before we wrap it up at 3. And before that, Freddie Mercury with Queen, Killer Queen. Exactly 2:30 in the pretty city of Perth. A Sunday sesh with Dino as we remember 49 years ago on this day, the passing away of the King Elvis. And there's a reason why we called him the King of Rock and Roll.

Ah, yeah, there you go. An Elvis twin spin, blue suede shoes, and wear my ring around your neck. Also significantly on this day, born on this day in 1958, turning 68 today, the legend that is Madonna. Material Girl. Hello to Cheryl L. Putting on your dancing shoes, I believe.

0: Curtain FM, 19 minutes to 3. We heard Birthday Girl Madonna with Material Girl, and just now Barry Blue, Dancing on a Saturday Night. And if Dancing on a Saturday Night is your thing, tune into the Flashback Party. Every Saturday night, 6 to 9, Never Isley, and 9 to midnight, Lawrence Noakes. Do you love a good sing-along? 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

0: Oh, the lovely Olivia Newton-John, If Not For You. I think it was penned by Bob Dylan. And if not for you, Don Dryden, we wouldn't be having the Sunday Jukebox from 3 to 6. And the birdie tells me...
1: Happy birthday to you.
0: Dashing Don.
1: Happy birthday to you.
0: For Tuesday.
1: Happy birthday.
0: Happy birthday to you. All right, he's coming in after 3 o'clock. Don, all the best, mate. I'll be seeing you shortly. Happy birthday for Tuesday. I was going to play Something Stupid by Frank and Nancy, which is on my playlist, but I decided to play Soft as a Rose.

0: Crispin St. Peter's, 1968, Soft as a Rose, 11 minutes to 3. We'll be back to close the program. Don't go away.
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5 o'clock world, 1966. Before that, Something Stupid, Frank and Nancy Sinatra. And that wraps up the Sunday session. 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Thanks for your company, everyone. Thanks for your calls, messages. Much appreciated. Tonya, thank you. Stand by for Dashing Don from 3 to 6. Carl with the album show 6 to 9. And wrapping up your Sunday soiree. Chris Bartlett, 9 to midnight. Look forward to your company same time next week to do it all again as we remember the King's 49th anniversary of his passing. Over his amazing and legendary career, he has sung many powerful anthemic songs. But in my opinion, none better than this. Stay safe and bye for now.

Good afternoon, Don Dryden back with you with another 3 hours of Sunday Gold, the songs that we know and love. And a big thank you to the Dino, the daring one, and Dean will be back in next Sunday at noon with the next Sunday sesh. Cheryl L looking after me this afternoon, and you can say hi to Cheryl. You can do that on 9484 1927, or you can send an email to studio@curtinfm.com.au. Couple of 60s gems getting us underway. PJ Proby and his top version of Mission Bell, and Petula Clark, Look at Mine. Music, and lots of it right through until 6.

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Jojo Zip and the Falcons in the shape I'm in. Well, I'm not sure I want to talk about that. And Linda Ronstadt, you're no good. You're no good. It's 14 past three already, Sunday afternoon with Don Dryden and the Magic Music Memories. Bureau suggested a top today of 24 degrees. We got there, 24.2 degrees at 2.23. A little cool this morning, 7.1, just on 7 o'clock. Tomorrow, it changes. The Bureau saying showers and cloudy. And a very high chance of showers most likely in the morning and afternoon. And the chance of a thunderstorm in the southwest in the morning. We go down to 11 overnight, top of 21 for Monday, the 17th of August. And the Bureau saying somewhere between 5 and 10 mils. Tuesday, cloudy, 9 to 19 degrees with a slight chance of a shower. Wednesday, a shower or two, 9 to 20 degrees. Thursday, 8 to 20 and a possible shower. Then back to sunny weather on Friday, 7 to 23. Sounds like a great day. And then the weekend, maybe some rain returning.

0: Mr. Excitement, Jackie Wilson, and the song written by Berry Gordy. That was so big back in 1958, Riet Petit. And Riet Petit, a slang term that came from the 40s, and it meant fantastic, fine, or wonderful little person. And Paul Anka, he was a lonely boy back in 1959. 3:20 here on Curtin FM 100.1, 23.7 in Perth, and in Bickley, 20.5.
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Curtain Radio and the sounds of Sunday and the sounds of ABBA and the Piper and Huey Lewis and the News, if this is it. Not sure what happens next. Just about 3:30. Don Dryden with the great music memories through until 6. Some information from Main Roads. There's been a breakdown in the Northbridge Tunnel westbound. The right lane is blocked. Traffic is flowing, but please slow down, take care, and please allow for a safe merge. That breakdown, the Northbridge Tunnel westbound, and the right lane is blocked. And also a crash, Tonkin Highway northbound after Hepburn Avenue in Kalakabadi, and the left emergency lane is blocked. Police and towing services are on site. Traffic is slowing on approach, so take care and proceed with caution. And that crash, the Tonkin Highway northbound, it's after Hepburn Avenue in Kalakabadi, and the left emergency lane is blocked. Do you fancy giving bowls a go? The Belmont City Bowling Club is offering free membership and free club uniforms too. Shirts, shorts, trousers or skirts. Grab a mate, get rolling. And you can call 0458 018 281. 0458 018 281. And for more information about all Curtin Community Service announcements, curtinfm.com.au and click on Local Events.

Jose Feliciano, and listen to that falling rain. Well, not today, but it's coming our way tomorrow. The Bureau is saying a cloudy day and the very high chance of showers, most likely in the morning and in the afternoon. And rainfall likely to be somewhere between 5 and 10 mils. And before Jose, the Beatles, from A Hard Day's Night, and I Love Her. 24 away from 4 o'clock. And he was born this day in 1942, so 84 years ago, born in Macomb, Mississippi. He ended up with the nickname of Squirrel, and we're talking about Robert Earl Lester. Now, Robert Squirrel Lester was the second tenor in the Chicago-based singing group The Shylights. And he was part of the original Shylights when they were known simply as Highlights. They first got together in 1960 and made up from two different Chicago groups. Robert Lester, Squirrel Lester, was inducted into the Vocal Group Hall of Fame, and he was just 67 when he passed away in 2010. The Shylights had some big hit songs, none bigger than this one in 1972.

0: The Shinites and the song that they took to the top of the charts in the US in May of 1972. Oh, girl. Hit here in Perth, not as big. And a little later in the year, between August and December, the Shinites were in the Perth charts for 15 weeks. And today would have been the 84th birthday of one of the founding members of the Shinites, Squirrel Lester, Robert Earl Lester. On Curtin FM 100.1, it's 20 away from 4. Now, an update on that crash on Tonkin Highway northbound after Hepburn Avenue in Kalakabadi. Tonkin Highway has been reduced to a single lane. Police and towing people are on site, and traffic is slow on approach, so take care if you're in the area. That crash, Tonkin Highway northbound, and it's after Hepburn Avenue in Kalakabadi, and Tonkin Highway reduced to a single lane.
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0: 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In 1976, I was singing about that evil woman and Leo Sayer, the one-man band, the song that he co-wrote. 10 to 4, Don Dryden, great music memories on Curtain Radio.
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Neil Diamond and Girl, You'll Be a Woman Soon. It's 4:05, and a big hello to Kevin. Kevin, thanks for your call, and great to catch up the other night and reminisce about all those times way, way back. 1962, and Peter, Paul and Mary's first top 10 hit was released. It was a folk song that had been around since 1949. Went on to be a top 10 hit for them, and they won a Grammy Award for Best Folk Recording and Best Performance by a Vocal Group. PP&M, If I Had a Hammer.

Nancy Sinatra and these boots are made for walking. For the rest of today, sunny and winds from the northeast, so a delightful day remaining right through until midnight. Then tomorrow, it changes, cloudy and a very high chance of showers, most likely in the morning and afternoon. And there's also the chance of a thunderstorm in the southwest during the morning. 11 to 21, the temperature range for Monday. Tuesday, cloudy and a slight chance of a shower. Then on Wednesday, a shower or two, and that's most likely in the morning and afternoon with light winds. Thursday, a possible shower as well. And then Friday, back to sunny and a top of 23 degrees. And at this stage, it looks like the weekend might be a little damp. 23.4 degrees in Perth. It's

The Steve Miller Band, and in 1976 they were flying like an eagle, and Hall & Oates, she's gone, where? It's 4:08, here's Dave D, Dozy, Beaky, make a ditch.

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They're the mummers and poppers. At 12:30, the young girls are coming to the canyon, Laurel Canyon, I think it was. And Dave D, Dozy, Beaky, Mick and Titch with the legend of Xanadu. It's 4:15 and Jennifer Warnes.

0: Jennifer Warnes, and it's the right time of the night. Curtin FM 100.1, the great music memories, 24 hours a day. And coming up in a moment, Johnny Rivers. No, actually, Jerry Rafferty before that. History of rock and roll at 4:30. And today we go back to the rock and roll era and have a little look, a little listen to what we were wearing back in those days.
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Jerry Rafferty, the Baker Street Man, and that's his 1978 song, Right Down the Line. It's 25 past four. Don Dryden with the great music memories through until six, then Carl's album program between six and nine. Johnny Rivers and Cupid.

That's Johnny Rivers and Cupid. Now, I want to take you back to 1969, and Crosby, Stills, Nash & Young appeared at the Auditorium Theatre in Chicago, supported by Joni Mitchell. And it was Crosby, Stills, Nash & Young's historic debut concert. And just 2 days later, they made their famous performance at Woodstock.

0: Hard to believe it's 57 years ago since Crosby, Stills, Nash & Young performed at Woodstock. They did that on the 18th of August 1969. The great song there, Woodstock, here on Curtain Radio. Just gone 4:30, time for the history of rock and roll.
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1: Back in the 50s, rock and roll was filled with fashion statements, like this one from the Royal Teens. But not everyone approved, and so some grown-ups took action.
3: The Hicksville, Long Island, Junior High, PTA, in drawing up this code, was not to set up a list of don'ts, but to give parents and pupils some idea of what is considered good citizenship today.
4: Wears tan shoes with pink shoelaces and a big pants. The Purple Hat Band.
1: That's Dodie Stevens. Here's Gene Vincent.
5: Well, the blue jean bop is the bop for me. Well, it's a bop, it's a dungaree. You dip your hip, free your knee. Squeal on your heel, baby, one, two, three.
3: These students are portraying what we consider bad taste in school attire and behavior. This student is wearing an ankle bracelet, dungarees, and dropped earrings.
6: She's Venus.
1: That's Jimmy Clanton. Here are the Sparkle Tones.
7: 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Make it good, Eddie. Oh, when I put them on, I'm ready to go.
3: Open shirt, black jacket, dungarees are mentioned in the code as not proper school attire.
8: He wore black denim trousers and motorcycle boots and a black leather jacket with an eagle on the back.
1: The Cheers.
3: This student is wearing an extremely tight skirt and tight sweater.
9: Hey, little girl in a high school sweater. Gee, but I'd like to know you better.
1: That's Dee Clark. Of course, some clothes were okay.
3: This assembled group is our idea of the proper school attire and social behaviors of the Hicksville Junior High students.

conditioning. Submarine, we go to drive-in movies in a limousine. 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
1: Couple of those great songs from back in the 50s. Dodie Stevens, The Pink Shoelaces, and Jimmy Clanton, The Venus in Blue Jeans. History of Rock and Roll with Gary Thoreau back again next Sunday afternoon at 4:30. Something else that was worn in the 50s and the 60s.
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0: Old Perkins and the Blue Suede Shoes, and you might have heard Dean play the Elvis version of that a little earlier on, but it's Carl Perkins, that was the first one, part of the history of rock and roll. 18 away from 5, Don Dryden, and the great music memories here on Perth's 100.1.
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0: Super 70s for Gordon Lightfoot and Gilbert O'Sullivan. Gordon Lightfoot there with Sundown from 1974, and a little earlier, 1972, for Gilbert O'Sullivan, Alone Again, naturally. 10 to 5. Go on a musical trip to France. UWA Choral Society presents A French Connection, and it's on Sunday the 23rd at 3 in the afternoon at St. Mary's Cathedral. Beautiful French choral music under Chris Van Duyn. Tickets are through Tri-Booking. And if you'd like to know more about Curtin Community Service announcements, go to curtinfm.com.au and click on Local Events.
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James Bond. Well, no, it actually was Tom Jones singing about James Bond and Thunderball. 5 to 5. Now, if you've been with us today, any time during today, you'd probably be aware that Elvis passed away in 1977 on this day, 42 years of age when he died at Graceland.

49 years ago today that Elvis left us, 16th of August 1972, and he was just 42 years of age. Bureau suggested a top today of 24 degrees. We got there, 24.2 degrees at 2:23 this afternoon. Cool this morning, 7.1 just on 7 o'clock. And tomorrow, showers. The Bureau saying cloudy and a very high chance of showers, most likely in the morning and afternoon. There's also the chance of a thunderstorm in the southwest in the morning. 11 to 21, the temperature range for Monday, the 17th of August. Tuesday, cloudy and a slight chance of a shower, most likely in the evening. Wednesday, a shower or two and a medium chance of showers, most likely in the morning and afternoon. For Wednesday, 9 to 20, the temperature range. A possible shower on Thursday, 8 to 20 degrees, and a sunny day on Friday, 7 to 23 degrees with light winds. Looks like a return to rain next Saturday and Sunday.

super song from Free Movement, 1971. Like that one, I found somewhat of my own. Hope you enjoyed hearing it this afternoon on Curtin Radio. And a big hello to Cheryl Kay. And Cheryl Kay, another of our hard-working volunteers here at Curtin Radio as we head towards our 50th birthday. And Cheryl Kay slaving away at home, doing a little baking, and we frequently get to sample Cheryl Kay's delicious biscuits. Thank you, Cheryl. And a song for you and Bambi. Bambi Sweet 16.

Sister Sledge, we are family, especially for Cheryl Kay and Bambi, the Pussycat, on Curtain Radio. It's now 5:08. 22 degrees in Perth and Pierce, cooling down on the hills, just 18.7 in Bickley. 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

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And Jay and the Americans, Sunday and me, Don Dryden, with you through till 6, and then Carl's album program between 6 and 9, and Chris Bartlett tonight between 9 and midnight. Here's Orleans and then Sweet.

0: That's sweet. And Papa Joe and Orleans and their great song, Dance With Me. 5:20 Sunday afternoon.
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Aretha Franklin, known as the Queen of Soul, and we lost Aretha at the age of 76 on the 16th of August 2018, 8 years ago. And Aretha Franklin, one of the best-selling artists of all time, and twice nominated by the Rolling Stone magazine, the prestigious Rolling Stone magazine, as the greatest singer of all time. There she was, the Chain of Fools.

5:30. That means it's birthday time, and if it's your birthday today, the 16th of August, many happies to you from all of us here at Curtin Radio. And a number of our Curtin members are having birthdays today. We say happy birthday to Philip Wickett in Parkwood, Neil Dunstan in Loranda, it's your birthday, as it is for Annette Foster in Coongamaya. David Butler in Mount Lawley having a birthday, along with Lorraine Mason in Padbury, Evie Stokes in Bayswater, Christine Brewer in Thornley, Sylvia Zabo in Redcliffe, it's your birthday, as it is for Jill Stout in Spearwood, and Jeff Milton in Wagen. So to Philip, Neil, Annette, David, Lorraine, Evie, Christine, Sylvia, Jill and Jeff, happy birthday to you on the 16th of August 2026, and it's the 228th day of the year, 137 days to go. And of course you're born under the star sign of the mighty Leo, Leo the Lion.

0: Also born on this day was Gordon Henry Fleet. We know him better as Snowy Fleet. And Snowy Fleet born on the 16th of August 1939, 87 years ago. He was born in Liverpool, but best known as the drummer in the Easy Beats between 1964 and 1967. And before moving to Australia, he was a builder's apprentice, and he came to Australia sometime around about 1964. And before emigrating, he'd married his wife Maureen, and they remained married until his death. Had a daughter in 1962. And in the early stages of his career, Snowy Fleet was in Liverpool, and he played drums in many Liverpool bands and sometimes shared the stage with the Beatles. Now, he was born in 1939, and it was several years before the next eldest member of the Easy Beats, Harry Vanda. But when the band became famous, his birth year was moved back 6 years to 1945, and that was to make him seem a little younger. Now, he came to Australia in 1964, and he met the members of the Easy Beats on a train ride, and then met up with them at the Villawood Migrant Hostel, where the other members were staying. And being a little older than the other members of the band, he originally took on a more managerial role before becoming their drummer. And the nickname Snowy was due to his jet black hair. And of course, that's an Australian trait, isn't it? Australian humour, a nickname based on the opposite to one of their features. And Snowy Fleet claimed to be the member who named the band the Easy Beats.
1: Too much in love.

Too much in love. We know we're too much. They're the Easy Beats and Too Much. And today would have been the 87th birthday of Snowy Fleet, Gordon Henry Fleet. He was born in Liverpool. And he was born on the 16th of August, 1939. 85 years of age when he died in February of 2025 here in Perth. And the band moved from Australia to London in early 1966, and there they recorded their biggest selling hit, Friday on My Mind. Snowy Fleet left the Easy Beats in the spring of 1967, unhappy with the amount of time he had to spend away from his wife and young children, and he was replaced in the Easy Beats by Tony Cale. Reunion took place in 1986 with the original members. And Snowy Fleet, along with the other members of the band, were inducted into the ARIA Hall of Fame in 2005. And you're probably aware that in later life, Snowy Fleet became a successful builder here in Perth. And he ran a rehearsal studio in Jandakot. And he worked at the family construction company, which he would eventually run until his death in 2025. Snowy Fleet, Gordon Henry Fleet, born this day 87 years ago.

0: Easy Beats and Sad and Lonely and Blue, and we were like that when then the passing of Snowy Fleet happened on the 17th of February 2025, a year or so ago. Snowy Fleet, 85 years of age, and he was born in Liverpool, and he was the man who put the beat in the Easy Beats. Snowy Fleet, passing away in February of 2025 here in Perth.
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The Eagles in a country rock mood there on Saturday night. That came from their second album, Desperado, that came out in April of 1973. If you're an Eagles fan, I'm sure you've got it. On Curtain Radio, it's 13 away from 6. 1975 was a big year for the Stylistics, and this song was topping the charts around the world, especially in the UK.

0: Stylistics and their big song from this time of 1975, Can't Give You Anything But My Love. Well, I hope you've enjoyed the weather today. Still 21 degrees in Perth and 20 in Mandurah. Changes tomorrow, though. The Bureau is saying cloudy and a very high chance of showers, most likely in the morning and the afternoon. The chance of a thunderstorm in the southwest in the morning. 11 to 21, the temperature range for Monday the 17th of August. Tuesday, cloudy, a slight chance of a shower, most likely in the evening. Wednesday, a shower or two, and the Bureau is saying a partly cloudy day with a medium chance of showers, most likely in the morning and afternoon. A possible shower on Thursday, 8 to 20 degrees, and Friday, a return to sunny weather, 7 to 23. But next weekend, it looks like we might have a shower or two. So 21 degrees in Perth, it's 20 in Mandurah, and in Pierce, 21 degrees.
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It's 5 to 6. 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Well, that's just about it for my bit this afternoon. Thanks very much for letting us be part of your Sunday afternoon and into Sunday evening. Carl's album program coming up after 6, and then the Sunday night soiree between 9 and midnight. Big thank you to Cheryl L for looking after things behind the scenes. Don Dryden, until next time, take care of you. Stay dry, stay warm. Here's Olivia and Sam.

Curtain Radio, 100.1 FM. Welcome to the Sunday Evening Classic Album Program. Once again, you're with Carlo Callahan playing the classic album tracks of your lifetime through to about 9 p.m. tonight. Hope you can stay with us for the duration. And thanks very much to everyone last week who provided feedback on the program. A couple of new listeners say they enjoyed the program, so that's really good. It means we can keep going. And we are providing sort of niche entertainment here for the people who are interested in perhaps more album-based music than singles music. And for those who are regular listeners to our program, you will know that we normally start off with a couple of more up-tempo rock songs. Our first one today, Kansas, Carry On My Wayward Son. Interesting, though, it's sort of progressive rock, so its tempo does vary a bit, doesn't it? It sort of starts heavy and then gets a bit lighter. Comes from their 1976 album, Left Overture. And we follow that with Queen, Fat-Bottomed Girls from their 1978 album, Jazz. Now, this week, the sad news that Johnny Young passed away. People who lived in Australia or were brought up in Australia will know Johnny Young as the anchor of Young Talent Time for so many years, I think something like 18 years. He was a great friend of Curtain Radio as well, and I had spoken to him once or twice when he was in the studio and I was doing work at the station, and I think he'll be sorely missed. His music is not normal fare on this program, but one of the tracks that is normal fare and one of the phenomenal tracks that he wrote went to number one in Australia is the track that is coming up next.

0: That was Tony Joe White from his album Closer to the Truth, released back in 1991, and a track called Ain't Going Down This Time. Tony Joe White was an American singer, songwriter, and guitarist. He's probably best known for his 1968 hit Poke Salad Annie, but he also wrote Rainy Night in Georgia. He wasn't the first to record it, though. It was made popular by Brooke Benton the first time round, at least in 1970, but has been recorded by so many different people. A fabulous, fabulous artist, also known as the Swamp Fox. Before that, as I mentioned, a Johnny Young penned song, The Real Thing There, of course sung by Russell Morris, went to number one in Australia in 1969. And Johnny Young, unfortunately, passing away this week at the age of 79. Midnight Oil on the way.
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Bridget Clapton and a well-known track, Girls on the Avenue, I'll give you that. But we played the album version, which is about 60 seconds longer than the single version that you normally hear on FM radio. And that's because it has one extra verse. So good to be able to get something off the album for you to listen to. And before that, Midnight Oil. Now, we went to their debut album, simply entitled Midnight Oil, released back in 1978. Hardly anybody plays that particular album, and the sound of that album is quite different to later Midnight Oil stuff. And you would have heard the track Surfing with a Spoon that we played for you is quite different to what you normally hear from Midnight Oil. And that's because that a number of their venues when they were plying their trade, so to speak, in 1978 were surf clubs, and so their sound was radically different to what it became when they moved to being largely a protest band.

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Incredible year was 1967. Pink Floyd there with See Emily Play, penned by Syd Barrett. Originally, it was planned that that would be a single only, not a track attached to an album, but it did find its way onto the US release of The Piper at the Gates of Dawn back in 67. It wasn't on the UK release or the rest of the world from memory. You might be able to prove me wrong if you have one of the original copies of that album. Before that, the Dale Hawkins pen track, Susie Q, there covered by Creedence Clearwater Revival on their debut 1968 album, and the only Creedence Clearwater Revival hit to get into the top 40 that wasn't written by John Fogerty. Nice little visit back to the 1960s there.

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Melanie there, and a track called People in the Front Row. It can be found on her 1971 album Garden in the City, which was really a compilation album of leftover tracks that didn't make some of her other bigger albums. Interestingly enough, parts of the song were sampled by the Australian, I guess you might call them rap band, the Hilltop Hoods. Maybe they're not all rap, but if you listen to any Hilltop Hoods, you'll understand what I mean. You can find that sample in their song, The Nosebleed Section. Before that, Crosby, Stills and Nash from their debut album, released back in 1969, and a track that was written by Stephen Stills about Judy Collins, his girlfriend, and the impending breakup of their relationships. So many songs are written about breakups. Sweet Judy Blue Eyes, it's called. The sweet refers to the fact that the song is broken into four separate sections, which you probably would have noticed if you were listening closely. Allegedly, Judy Collins said to Stephen Stills, "It's a great song, but it's not winning me back." Well, news this week that Ritchie Blackmore joined Deep Purple on stage for the first time in 33 years at the Jones Beach Theatre in New York to play one song as an encore, Smoke on the Water. Ritchie said that as he was 81, it was time. Now, I don't have audio of the live version played this week at the Jones Beach Theatre, so we'll go back to Machine Head and listen to the original.

Well, two tracks which I think really need no back announcing. If you're a regular listener of this program, the reason you're here is because you love music like that. Free from their 1970 album Fire and Water and All Right Now. And before that, in celebration of Ritchie Blackmore's stage appearance this week with Deep Purple, the first time in 33 years. We played Smoke on the Water from Machine Head, released back in 1972. The performance by Ritchie Blackmore is available on YouTube if you'd like to have a look. At least some of the things I've seen are a little bit grainy. They've been made by members of the audience, so I don't know whether there's anything official yet, but at least you get a bit of an idea about how it went. Coming up next, one of my favourite Aussie albums from the 1980s by Goanna.

0: Well, Grateful Dead there from their 1970 album American Beauty, and a track written by their bassist Phil Lesh as a tribute to his father, who at the time was dying from cancer. He wrote the music first and then put the words to it. Beautiful track indeed, one of my favourite Grateful Dead tracks. We don't hear enough Grateful Dead on radio. Glad we can do it here on the Sunday Evening Classic Album program. Before that, as I mentioned, Goanna from their 1982 album Spirit of Place. It is a fabulous album. It was produced by Trevor Lucas. You may not know this, but Trevor Lucas was a member of Fairport Convention, who get a bit of a spin on this show occasionally. We heard a track called Cheatin' Man. For those who are into Jethro Tull, we're going to play some Thick as a Brick next. Not the whole track, which goes for 44 minutes, but an edit at least.
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Nazareth there with their cover of the Everly song Love Hurts. It can be found on their 1976 album Hair of the Dog. And before that, as I promised, Jethro Tull and A Thick as a Brick edit. As I said, because it's only one track and is allegedly, according to Ian Anderson, the mother of all concept albums. 44 minutes is probably going to take a fair chunk out of this program. But we do play different excerpts from Thick as a Brick occasionally, so if you keep tuning in, you'll hear a bit more of that. It was a number one selling album in Australia and around the world in 1972. You cannot imagine a concept album of that nature being a major seller these days. It was a different time. Well, for those who like a more folky sound, we're going to listen to a couple of tracks which have a very strong folk base. Firstly, Irish band Tír na n-Óg, who were formed back in 1969. We'll take a track from them. And then Curved Air, who are no stranger to this show, and I'm sure you've heard me play Curved Air many times before.

0: Purple Curved Air from their album Phantasmagoria, which was released back in 1972, and the beautiful Melinda More or Less before that. One of my favourite tracks from Tirnanog, Time is Like a Promise. It comes from their self-titled album released back in 1971. And I have it on good authority that they're a duo. They're still going strong. If you're listening from Ireland, perhaps you can chime in and let us know about your experience with Tirnanog. Hope I pronounced it correctly. Well, time now to pay some attention to the requests that came in after last week's program. Firstly, Glynis asked if I could play a track by The Innocents called Sooner or Later, the Aussie track. I can do that for sure. And Bob sent me an email suggesting that I might at some stage dedicate an entire show to live tracks. We could certainly do that because there are so many great live tracks out there, and I'm sure many of our listeners would appreciate them. However, you did mention one live tour that I have on DVD and I've listened to a few times by Cat Stevens, the Magic Cat Earth Tour from 1976. So I thought we'd take a track from that.
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0: Thank you. 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All right. Ah.
1: Tuesday's Dead by Cat Stevens, the live version from the Magic Cat Earth Tour, suggested by Bob, and before that, Aussie band The Innocents. They hail from Tasmania, from 1982, I think, Glynis, from memory. Sooner or Later is the name of the track, and I think it comes from an album called Here We Come, although I was unable to source the actual album for this show, I was able to find the track. Now, continuing with requests, one of our regular listeners, John, who I know likes Eddie Money, wants me to play a track called Keep My Motor Running. And while we're on the subject of motors, we'll follow that with James Rain's Motors Too Fast.
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James Rain from his self-titled album, 1987 was the year, and a track called Motors Too Fast. Before that, Eddie Money from an album called No Control, which was released in 1982, and Keep My Motor Running. That was a request from one of our regular listeners, John. And if you'd like a request here on the Sunday Evening Classic Album program, you can do it by sending me an email at this address, studio@curtainfm.com.au, and I'll almost always get it to air the following week, providing it fits with the general genre of what we're trying to do here on Sunday nights.

Well, that was John Cale. John Cale was one of the founders of Velvet Underground. When we think of Velvet Underground, we tend to think a lot about Lou Reed and Nico, who sang with the Velvet Underground, but very rarely do we mention John Cale, who was a driving force behind the band. Of course, post-Velvet Underground, he had a stellar solo career and is an artist who plays all types of genres of music, and so it's very difficult to define his music. We took a track from an album that he released in 1973 called Paris 1919, which is a little bit more singer-songwriter mainstream style. We listened to the title track. Before that, Janis Joplin and Cosmic Blues from the album I Got Them Old Cosmic Blues Again, Mama. Coming up, some Bad Finger.

0: We were back with the original version of Black Magic Woman. And before that, Bad Finger from the album Straight Up was released back in 1972, and a track called Baby Blue, which is no stranger, I would guess, to anybody listening to this program. The song itself was released on the Apple label, and at the time, Apple were in absolute chaos. And while it was released in America and Australia, it was a big hit here, it was never released as a single in the UK. Incredible. 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

Robin Trower there from Bridge of Sighs, his album released back in 1974, and we took a track called The Fool and Me. Before that, 1972 was the year, Wishbone Ash, and Argus was the name of the album, and Throw Down the Sword. Well, given that Robin Trower was originally a member of Procol Harum, I thought we might listen to some Procol Harum next.

0: Well, that was sweet from their album Level Headed, released back in 1978, and the album version of Love Is Like Oxygen. Before that, Procol Harum and a track called Homburg, which was the follow-up single to Whiter Shade of Pale. Homburg reached number 5 in Australia, so it did pretty well as a single, but it wasn't released as part of an album originally. Of course, it's appeared on many of the Procol Harum compilations since then. Well, after a couple of beautiful days in Perth, temperatures in the low 20s, I think we're going back to a little bit of winter weather in the next couple of days. But that's okay, because we certainly need the rain. Coming up next, Patti Smith.
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0: That was Ian Moss, our very own. Of course, ex-Cold Chisel from his album Matchbook, which was released back in 1989, and a track called Telephone Booth. Before that, Patti Smith from 1979, her album Waves, or the Patti Smith Group to be exact, and a track called Dancing Barefoot. The album wasn't quite as successful as 1978's Easter, but the track Dancing Barefoot, and I think there was one other on that particular album that received airplay, both great tracks to listen to. Some early Status Quo on the way.
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5: Kurt

Well, Simple Minds from 1982, Someone Somewhere in Summertime from that fabulous album New Gold Dream 81, 82, 83, 84. That's the correct title of the album, but it has on it Glittering Prize and I Promised You a Miracle. One of the defining new pop, if I can put it that way, albums of the 1980s. Before that, Status Quo from their album Piledriver, which was released in 1972, and a track called Paper Plane. Well, that's it for the Sunday Evening Classic Album program. Hope you've enjoyed the wide range of music that we have brought you tonight, and it has been a wide range. We'd look forward to some feedback from you if you want to provide feedback, or also if you want to request a track, you can do it by sending me an email at this address, studio@curtainfm.com.au. So until next week, goodbye and good luck.

It's been a while, and I'm back. But not that I've been far. This is the soiree, and we're in a party mood, according to Bobby Short, who sang Don't Bring Lulu, for starters. She apparently breaks up every party, but not this one. Harry Connick served up some jambalaya for those hungry for 3 hours of good music. You got it. Chris Bartlett here, and tonight until midnight. Welcome.

leaning into Cole Porter's lyrics with quiet devotion and all the swing the Nelson Riddle Orchestra can bring, Frank Sinatra and I Concentrate on You, one of the most elegant of love songs. And with all that attention, Peggy Lee confesses, "You're getting to be a habit with me and you."

0: A gentle reinterpretation of a modern pop classic, Stevie Wonder's You Are the Sunshine of My Life from Johnny Mathis. It's a perfect fit for Curtain FM's Sunday Soiree. And Wes Montgomery was the guitarist in that set, playing The Road Song, a fine jazz tune, also known as OGD, Organ, Guitar and Drums. Dear old Wes using his unique thumb picking.
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And Ella Fitzgerald treats it not as a grand declaration, but as a lightly glowing confession. Melody penned by Richard Rodgers. He also wrote the song for Dick Hames, who delivers It Might As Well Be Spring with such effortless warmth. It's from the film State Fair.

Andy Williams transforming a playful, self-deprecating standard into a sincere ballad, a beautiful arrangement of Call Me Irresponsible. Andy at his best on the soiree. And from one end of the vocal spectrum to the other, the weathered voice of Rod McEwen and some spoken word poem about lonesome cities that won a Grammy Award in 1968.

0: sounding like someone looking at the person they love and seeing something else. Lucky you. Carly Simon sharing a moment of affectionate stillness. I only have eyes for you. And thanks for your ears here on Curtain FM tonight. Hope you had a good day. Not like Jack Jones, who had a day in the life of a fool, poor fellow. At least it was a bossa nova beat.
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0: 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Barry Manilow doing what I love most, sailing. Perfect as you make the quiet decision to let go of the day, ready for sleep. Creating the mood, Adam Wade sang We Kiss in a Shadow from The King and I. A warm contribution to the soiree from Adam early in his career.
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Steve Lawrence turning Irving Berlin's Change Partners into a smooth late evening ballad, perfect at this hour. The song originated in a Fred Astaire film called Carefree. But if we are changing partners, Stacey Kent warned you about hard-hearted Hannah, the vamp from Savannah, GA. She's cold and she makes a polar bear perspire.

A Burt Bacharach melody titled Everybody's Out of Town, and the Pete Moore Orchestra makes it sound like a quiet, peaceful place. Easy listening on the Sunday soiree. When Hal David added lyrics, B.J. Thomas had a hit. When Jerome Kern sat down with Johnny Mercer, they created I'm Old Fashioned, and Johnny sang it tonight with a big smile and lots of charm.

It is still a little chilly tonight, so a few moments of warmth from Vic Damone I hope will help. A show tune from The Music Man, Till There Was You, from Vic's 18th and final album. And the beautiful song from Diana Krall was written by Randy Newman, celebrating that special place that feels like home. The other voice was Brian Adams, and I'm Chris Bartlett.

0: Mancini's music, Johnny Mercer's lyrics, and a few moments of quiet reflection, enjoying the emotional stillness of Moon River, the seasoned voice of Rod Stewart. I must say, only Julie London could take the Mickey Mouse Club March and turn it into something sly, stylish and unmistakably adult. You heard it here on Curtain FM.
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A song about a girl with stars in her eyes, leaving L.A., the city of dreams, on the midnight train to Georgia. Neil Diamond relates the story as a late evening confession with a voice of experience. And you also heard Nilsson in the night, doing what he does best with standards like It Had to Be You, making them feel personal.

In 1969, Jack Lemmon and Catherine Deneuve starred in The April Fool, a rom-com as we call them, and Dionne Warwick sang the title song, written by you-know-who, Burton Hal. And a song of someone remembering a place that shaped them was Ethel Ennis and I Remember the Cornfields, with that bell-clear tone of hers. This is The Soiree.

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In 2006, Cliff Richard created a virtual duet with Matt Monro's original recording of Let There Be Love from his album Two's Company. Charming stuff. And from Monro to Dusk, Matt Dusk, who turned the Shadow of Your Smile into a late evening sigh of romance while playing his respects to Tony Bennett.

0: Before they became Harper's Bazaar, they were a Californian surf pop group called the Tikis. The song remembers where their success started, in Santa Cruz at the Coconut Grove. And to start the set, an actress on TV. She's still touring and singing at 70. And why not? Her name is Linda Pearl. The lyrics were written by Ira Gershwin, and the song was My Song.
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When I first heard the Beatles' Sgt. Pepper, I laughed at the lyrics about when I'm 64. I couldn't imagine it. Well, that's come and gone, but Georgie Fame still makes me smile. Still here, like Curtain FM, 50 years this year. Me, well, I'm younger than Georgie. You also heard a seasoned crooner called Bing Crosby, smiling through a classic. Have you met Miss Jones?

I'll Touch the Sun, a quietly inspirational song about reaching beyond what feels like could be possible. Glen Yarborough, exercising a little inspiration without ego. Calamity Jane was one of the first musicals that I watched as a child, never forgot it, and I recall most of the words to The Black Hills of Dakota, as sung by Doris Day and Howard Keel. Memories are music to my ears on the soiree.

0: When she kisses me, I sure stay kissed. 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
1: Nat King Cole in full swing elegance with that effortless charm only he could deliver, powered by the Billy May Orchestra. When My Sugar Goes Down the Street. Delightful. Tony Desserre approached Louis Armstrong's classic with a modern crooner warmth on the soiree and It's For You, a kiss to build a dream on.

0: Mel Torme treating Blue Moon as a floating moonlit swing full of harmonic finesse and that unmistakable velvet phrasing. And if that didn't strike you emotionally, maybe Nina Simone caught you in the moment with a Broadway lament that she turns into something almost private. Night Song, at just the right time, in just the right place. Western
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That's Peter Cincotti turning I Love Paris into a smooth, urbane, gently swinging nocturne. I think Cole Porter would approve. And if that's not enough, what about some Gershwin? Filtered through Brian Wilson's soft focus, Californian warmth. It's wonderful. It's the soiree. I'm Chris Bartlett. Here till midnight. Then, who knows?

That's my song every Saturday morning when I meet you for breakfast. The Sandpipers from the 1969 film The Sterile Cuckoo, starring Liza Minnelli. Come Saturday morning. The classical guitarist was Miloš Karadacic, Miloš to his friends, and his interpretation of a Beatles classic dedicated to Michelle. I don't know who played the cello.

0: What a fascinating combination. A singer with Japanese heritage, singing a French chanson to a bossa nova beat. That's Lisa Ono and C'est Si Bon. And it was not just good, it was magnifique. And swinging into that set, a singer who combines Billy, Ella and Sarah in her style. That's Catherine Russell. And Did I Remember?
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0: What started out as a German song became a big hit for Wayne Newton in 1965 when Johnny Mercer added the English lyrics to Summer Wind. And before it's too late, a touch of heart and soul from Sue Rainey, backed by the Nelson Riddle Elegant Orchestra and his arrangement. And that was recorded when she was only 18.
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What more can I say? Engelbert Humperdinck tells it like it is, or was. Love was here before the stars, composed by Burt Bacharach and Hal David, no less. And what fine timing, a classic jazz ballad showcasing the rich baritone voice, Johnny Hartman, in the wee small hours of the morning, which is almost upon us. Well, our 3 hours of music that you love has come to an end, like the day itself, and I hope you've enjoyed it. It's been a perfect end to your weekend. The Soiree will be here on Curtain FM again next Sunday night at 9, and Tony Fraser will be your host. In the meantime, have a safe and pleasant week, and until next time, I'm Chris Bartlett. Good night.

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It's 23 minutes to 1.

Great sounds of the mid-century. Curtin Radio, keeping the music alive. Currently 15 degrees, it's 17 minutes past 2.

San Francisco, she must have lost her way. Posting a poster of Pancho and Cisco one California day. She says she believes in a Robin Hood and brotherhood and colors of green and gray.

San Francisco, I will be Gadgeway. I'll be the Count of Monte Cristo, you'll be the Countess May. You can believe it in Robin Hood and Brotherhood and rolling the ball in the hay.

Looking at the weather for the next 2 days in Perth. Today, Monday showers, with a maximum expected of 21 degrees. Tuesday cloudy, with a top of 19 degrees.

cousin Jack. In his yard cooking steaks on a grill that I'll never get back. 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Sis on her date, Mom at the door, smiles as she surveys the sight. 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
1: Good morning, I'm Courtney Thornton. A new opinion poll shows voters have marked the Albanese government down on its handling of immigration issues. Michael Packey has the latest.
2: Labor is preparing to release changes to immigration policy, which is likely to see a crackdown on people who overstay their visa and tighter asylum rules. The government is coming under pressure to address the issue, with more than 50% of voters believing Labor is failing to deal with the matter. According to the Resolve poll, One Nation is ranked highest when it comes to handling migration. While the government has taken a hit in this area, 60% of those surveyed have welcomed various tax changes which are pushing down property prices. Overall, core support for Labor, One Nation and the Coalition remains steady.
1: Victoria will today start rolling out the world's biggest bird flu vaccination program. 5,000 little penguins will be vaccinated at Phillip Island after one died from the H5 strain. It's expected to be 10 times the scale of any other vaccination program for wild birds. The federal government is encouraging more Australians to take up a trade. Analysis of national data has found apprentices and trainees have the highest rate of employment after course completion. Minister for Skills and Training Andrew Giles says there has never been a better time to get on the tools.
3: There's never been a better time to get on the tools and become a tradie. What we want to see is more Australians, particularly young Australians, choosing a trade, including to build us more homes.
1: Russia says it has been hit with the largest Ukrainian drone attack so far this year. Josh Bavis has more.
4: It's been a destructive 24 hours across both Russia and Ukraine. On the southern side of Moscow, a Wildberries warehouse has been destroyed in a Ukrainian drone attack. Russian authorities say the wave of strikes is the largest attack in months, stating seven people have been killed and dozens more injured. They claim to have shot down at least 800 incoming drones. British media is reporting that the drones used in the attack include those made by two companies based in the UK. In Ukraine, two people were killed after a Russian strike on a steelworks, and several people were injured when a book market was hit.
1: Deborah Mailman has become the first Indigenous person to be inducted into the Hall of Fame at the Logies, Sam Pang taking out the gold.
5: It's very, very easy for me to thank people. It's been very, very clear who's helped me along the way. I'm going to forget some names. If I do forget you, I'm sorry. Also, maybe have a think about how much you actually did.
1: In sport, Carlton has secured a spot in the finals, completing a remarkable turnaround following Michael Voss's departure from the Blues in May. The Blues holding on for a draw against the Western Bulldogs, with the top 10 now set. Forward Ben Ainsworth says they were unaware until late in the match a draw would be enough to lock in a final spot.
6: I don't think there was even a message. They sort of just whacked up a sign, and yeah, I was still pretty uncertain, to be honest, but looking around, obviously Danny took that mark and went back pretty conservatively, so that sort of gave the indication that we're all clear and, just happy with the result.
1: Two other games yesterday to wrap up the round, with GWS 54-point winners against West Coast, while Sydney had a 36-point win against Essendon. Australia's struggling top-order batters are officially on notice after a humbling 9-wicket loss to Bangladesh in Darwin. Manus Labuschagne and Jake Weatherold are under increasing pressure, both averaging less than 27 runs since the start of last summer.

0: lineup in the lead up to the second test in Mackay.
1: Yeah, I think it's a balance of, you know, it's one test, but it's also a little bit of a trend as well. So it's trying to work out, you know, do you need to intervene now or do you let it play out?
0: What are the details next?
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4: The Bureau telling us we could get as much as 10 millimetres of rain today. Those showers will develop as the day unfolds, and we're looking at a top of 20 degrees. Tomorrow, cloudy and 19, a shower or two for Wednesday and a top of 20, and Thursday, partly cloudy and a top of 21. Outside at the moment, it is 12.5 degrees.
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Kicking us off this morning, Creedence Clearwater Revival and Bad Moon Rising. My late grandmother was spot on. Last night I was driving and the moon was coming up late and it was on its back, a crescent on its back. And my grandmother, coming from farming stock, used to always say that meant rain was on the way. I'm sure it actually had nothing to do with it, but she was right because, as I mentioned a moment ago, we do have some showers developing later in the day. So please take care as a result out on our streets. Glenn Mitchell with you this morning. Hopefully you've had a great weekend. Wasn't the weather delicious? Plenty of blue sky. I had the opportunity to have a brunch down at City Beach on Saturday. Absolutely delightful down there. So, make the most of the early hours today before the rain comes and sets in through until midnight tonight.

0: That's the one and only Elvis Presley and The Grass Won't Pay No Mind, whatever that means. 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Being a Monday, Yvonne is out beyond the glass to have a chat with you this morning. 9484 1927 at any time. 9484 1927. 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Let's look around the country this Monday. Adelaide looking at a shower or two and a max of 18 degrees. Mostly sunny for Melbourne and 17. Some cloud overhead in Hobart today, a max of 15 for them. Cloudy also in Canberra and 16 degrees. Sydney expecting some showers and 19. Brisbane a shower or two and 22. And Darwin sunny and 33 degrees.
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0: That's the Bee Gees. They're doing some jive talking at 20 minutes after 6. Stop hitting snooze, folks. Time to get those feet on the floor.
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I don't want to spoil the party. That's a little group known as the Beatles. The Nolans now are going to guide us to our 6:30 news headlines.

0: Good morning, I'm Courtney Thornton. A new opinion poll shows voters have marked the Albanese government down on its handling of immigration issues. Michael Packey has the latest.
1: Labor is preparing to release changes to immigration policy, which is likely to see a crackdown on people who overstay their visa and tighter asylum rules. The government is coming under pressure to address the issue, with more than 50% of voters believing Labor is failing to deal with the matter. According to the Resolve poll, One Nation is ranked highest when it comes to handling migration. While the government has taken a hit in this area, 60% of those surveyed have welcomed various tax changes which are pushing down property prices. Overall, core support for Labor, One Nation and the Coalition remains steady.
0: Victoria will today start rolling out the world's biggest bird flu vaccination program. 5,000 little penguins will be vaccinated at Phillip Island after one died from the H5 strain. It's expected to be 10 times the scale of any other vaccination program for wild birds. The federal government is encouraging more Australians to take up a trade. Analysis of national data has found apprentices and trainees have the highest rate of employment after course completion. Minister for Skills and Training Andrew Giles says there has never been a better time to get on the tools.
2: There's never been a better time to get on the tools and become a tradie. What we want to see is more Australians, particularly young Australians, choosing a trade, including to build us more homes.
0: Russia says it has been hit with the largest Ukrainian drone attack so far this year. Josh Bavis has more.
3: It's been a destructive 24 hours across both Russia and Ukraine. On the southern side of Moscow, a Wildberries warehouse has been destroyed in a Ukrainian drone attack. Russian authorities say the wave of strikes is the largest attack in months, stating 7 people have been killed and dozens more injured. They claim to have shot down at least 800 incoming drones. British media is reporting that the drones used in the attack include those made by 2 companies based in the UK. In Ukraine, 2 people were killed after a Russian strike on a steelworks, and several people were injured when a book market was hit.
0: Deborah Mailman has become the first Indigenous person to be inducted into the Hall of Fame at the Logies, Sam Pang taking out the gold.
4: It's very, very easy for me to thank people. It's been very, very clear who's helped me along the way. I'm going to forget some names. If I do forget you, I'm sorry. Also, maybe have a think about how much you actually did.
0: In sport, Carlton has secured a spot in the finals, completing a remarkable turnaround following Michael Voss's departure from the Blues in May. The Blues holding on for a draw against the Western Bulldogs, with the top 10 now set. Forward Ben Ainsworth says they were unaware until late in the match a draw would be enough to lock in a final spot.
5: I don't think there was even a message. They sort of just whacked up a sign, and yeah, I was still pretty uncertain, to be honest, but looking around, obviously Danny took that mark and went back pretty conservatively, so that sort of gave the indication that we're all clear and, just happy with the result.
0: 2 other games yesterday to wrap up the round, with GWS 54-point winners against West Coast, while Sydney had a 36-point win against Essendon. Australia's struggling top-order batters are officially on notice after a humbling 9-wicket loss to Bangladesh in Darwin. Manus Labuschagne and Jake Weatherold are under increasing pressure, both averaging less than 27 runs since the start of last summer. Captain Pat Cummins says selectors will have a look at their lineup in the lead-up to the second test in Mackay.
6: Yeah, I think it's a balance of, it's one test, but it's also a little bit of a trend as well. So it's trying to work out, do you need to intervene now or do you let it play out?
0: What are the details next?
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10: We're looking at a shower or two today. In fact, more than that. We could get as much as 10 millimetres, but they're still not on the horizon as yet. Tomorrow, 19. Wednesday, 20 with a shower or two. And Thursday, Chance of a mild shower and a top of 21. Outside at the moment, it is 13.1 degrees. We've just had our 6:30 news headlines, so it's time to catch up and say good day to Courtney Thornton down in Albany. Good morning, Ms. Thornton.
11: Good day.
10: Now, I've got a question for you.
11: Oh.
10: Have you done bald head down there, and do you know what I'm talking about?
11: Nope.
10: Well, there is a magnificent walk down there, the Bald Head Walk Trail, and they spent a lot of money on it, the state government and probably the local council or the Shire of Albany. It is a magnificent walk down there. It's part of the Taundurup National Park, and you head out, and either side of you, you've got the ocean. Yeah, it's beautiful. So it's an out and back. It's not a loop. Well, it is a loop, but you go straight out and come back on the same same trail. But you want to give that a go.
11: Yeah, I came down here probably about 5 years ago with a group of friends, and they all did it. And I sat on the beach and I read a book, and I had a lovely day.
10: Right, okay.
11: Excellent. How long is it?
10: It's about 12 and a half Ks out and back.
11: I'm reading a good book at the moment.
10: It is beautiful. It's got a few little inclines and declines, but no, it is marvellous. And hats off, because it used to be a pretty rough track in that down there, but they've done a lot of work to actually make it more pleasant for those that want to traverse it. But no, have a go at that.
11: I will. I did actually on Friday. I walked from Emu Point to Middleton and back, which is 7 Ks.
10: Very good.
11: But that felt long.
10: Oh, right. Okay. So, you might have to do a bit of training.
11: Okay, I'm not sure.
10: We might have to do that one. Middleton Beach is beautiful.
11: It is. Yeah. It is. I'm trying to go most days. It's a habit I'm trying to form.
10: Excellent. Excellent.
11: Yeah.
10: Now, what's your weather like? I've given the rest of the country. What's it like down in Albany when you look out the window this morning?
11: It's a bit chilly, very windy outside.
10: Mm.
11: It looks like it's going to be a pretty cold week.
10: Mm.
11: So
10: that's the thing with
11: maybe
10: Albany.
11: Maybe it might pause the beach walk.
10: Yeah, that's the thing. It can get quite windy down there.
11: Yes.
10: But a beautiful, beautiful part of the world. Anyway, bald head, put that in your diary and let me know when you do it.
11: Yeah.
10: Talk to you again at 7. Courtney Thornton in our Albany newsroom. Here's Ray Price, and he's here, folks, for the good times.

Last time I heard him, he was walking through the streets of Memphis. Today, he's just walking through the world. That is Mark Cohen. Now, if you suffer from trigeminal neuralgia, you don't have to face it alone. The Trigeminal Neuralgia Support Group will be meeting on Saturday the 22nd, so that is this Saturday, from 2 p.m. at Drabble House, which is located in Netherlands. Everyone is welcome to attend. If you want some more details, you can give Julie a call, 0417 968 600, or go to our website curtainfm.com.au and then click on local events. This one is dedicated to the one I love. Well, not me, but the mamas and the papas.

0: That's Petula Clark, and you're the one. It is 8 minutes to seven. We're looking at some showers later in the day, a top of 20. Outside at the moment, 12.3. We have a breakdown and a crash. The breakdown is on Leach Highway, heading south after Welshpool Road in Welshpool. The left lane there is blocked, and the crash is on the Roe Highway, heading south at Rantford Road in Canning Vale. It's been reduced there to a single lane.
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1: Good morning, I'm Courtney Thornton. A gunshot has been fired at a camper van parked at a campsite in Mullewa. About 9:05 on Friday night, police were called to the campsite where a shot had rung out. A couple were asleep in their camper trailer when it was hit by a bullet, though no one was hurt. A vehicle was heard leaving a short time later. Police don't believe there's any ongoing threat to the community. A new opinion poll shows a majority of voters are worried about Labor's handling of immigration policy. 54% of people surveyed by Resolve believe the Albanese government is running the issue in an unplanned and unmanaged way. Despite this, core support for Labor remains steady at 28%, followed by One Nation and then the Coalition. The opposition's Ted O'Brien says he believes it shows the Coalition is on the right track.
2: Seeing the policies now from the Coalition come out and they speak to our values, and especially when it comes to migration, we know we need fewer people coming in, we need higher standards, and we need to ensure we're capping migration levels to new builds.
1: Russia has labelled the latest attacks by Ukraine the largest-scale strikes launched on the nation this year. More than 800 Ukrainian drones were launched at Russian targets, the majority in Moscow. A warehouse belonging to an online retailer was among the targets hit. Professor of Russian Studies Sam Green has told Channel 4, military officials in Kyiv have been clearly targeting energy and logistics targets to ramp up political pressure on Moscow.
3: It is trying to make life more difficult. It is trying to raise the cost of living, raise the cost of energy, make the sort of normal modern life that most Russians are used to living, make it a little bit harder.
1: Australians who've recently turned 50 will soon receive a letter with advice on lowering the risk of dementia. The disease is the country's leading cause of death, with almost 460,000 people thought to be living with it. Minister for Aged Care and Seniors, Sam Ray, says nearly half of all cases can be delayed or prevented.
4: The Australian government is running a campaign to help Aussies think about their brain health. We're going to be sending out letters to roughly 340,000 people who turned 50 over the last year with some information about how they can address some of those risk factors.
1: Magda Szubanski has made her first public appearance since her battle with cancer in a surprise appearance at the Logies. The iconic Australian comedian receiving a standing ovation from the crowd as she appeared in character as Sharon Strzelecki.
5: I'm not crying, I've just got something in my eye.
6: Okay, first day at Australia Zoo, how'd it go?
5: Yeah, no, good. Yep.
1: Sam Pang taking home the gold Logie for most popular personality. In sport, with the top 10 set with a round to play, Marcus Bontempelli is being given no guarantees of playing for the Western Bulldogs next week. The Dogs drew with Carlton, missing several stars, including their captain. Coach Luke Beveridge says they won't be taking any risks ahead of finals.
7: He's just had a bit of a grumbly Achilles over recent times, so it seemed like the time was right. You know, this one just to give him a week off. If it's still hanging around and we feel like another week will really help him prepare for the wild card game, then we'll probably rest him again, give him another week to freshen up a bit.
1: Australia's first test loss to Bangladesh has been described as the country's worst ever loss. The top order is in the spotlight after batsmen Manas Labuschagne and Jake Weatherold both failed to make the most of their opportunities. And the Kookaburras have opened their campaign at the Hockey World Cup with a 3-1 victory over Ireland.

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3: Showers developing later in the day as we head for a top of 20 degrees. It will be cloudy and 19 tomorrow. Some showers back on Wednesday and 20. And then the chance of a light shower come Thursday and 21. Outside at the moment, 12.2 degrees.

0: That's the Kinks and their picture book. 10 minutes past seven. Talon joins us from Main Roads. Morning, Talon.
1: Good morning. We have a breakdown in the Welshpool area. That's heading Leach Highway south down after Welshpool Road. The left lane has been blocked there. Towing services are on site. Motorists are outside the vehicle, so please proceed with caution as the vehicle is also on a bend. We also have a crash road highway south at Ranford Road in Canningvale. It has been reduced to a single lane. Emergency services are on site. Traffic very heavy to approach, so please avoid the area or allow for a safe merge. Now looking at the freeway southbound, the speed Burns Beach Road and Whitford Ave to Erindale Road. Northbound is quite busy, however, Morton Road right the way through to Rowley Road and Leach Highway. Drive safely. That's the latest from Main Roads.
0: 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Thanks very much, Talon. 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

That's Supertramp. They're enjoying breakfast in America. If you're having breakfast in Perth, hopefully it goes down well. Here's Frank Sinatra out in the summer wind.

0: That's Manfred Mann and the semi-detached Suburban, Mr. James, 20 minutes after 7.
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0: Doobie Brothers and Jesus is just all right. We're about to hit news headlines at 7:30, which means you are about to enter a school zone if it's in your proximity. 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It is 7:30.
1: Good morning, I'm Courtney Thornton. A gunshot has been fired at a camper van parked at a campsite in Mullewa. About 9:05 on Friday night, police were called to the campsite where a shot had rung out. A couple were asleep in their camper trailer when it was hit by a bullet, though no one was hurt. A vehicle was heard leaving a short time later. Police don't believe there's any ongoing threat to the community. A new opinion poll shows a majority of voters are worried about Labor's handling of immigration policy. 54% of people surveyed by Resolve believe the Albanese government is running the issue in an unplanned and unmanaged way. Despite this, core support for Labor remains steady at 28%, followed by One Nation and then the Coalition. The opposition's Ted O'Brien says he believes it shows the Coalition is on the right track.
2: Seeing the policies now from the Coalition come out and they speak to our values, and especially when it comes to migration, we know we need fewer people coming in, we need higher standards, and we need to ensure we're capping migration levels to new builds.
1: Russia has labelled the latest attacks by Ukraine the largest-scale strikes launched on the nation this year. More than 800 Ukrainian drones were launched at Russian targets, the majority in Moscow. A warehouse belonging to an online retailer was among the targets hit. Professor of Russian Studies Sam Green has told Channel 4, military officials in Kyiv have been clearly targeting energy and logistics targets to ramp up political pressure on Moscow.
3: It is trying to make life more difficult. It is trying to raise the cost of living, raise the cost of energy, make the sort of normal, you know, modern life that most Russians are used to living, make it a little bit harder.
1: Australians who've recently turned 50 will soon receive a letter with advice on lowering the risk of dementia. The disease is the country's leading cause of death, with almost 460,000 people thought to be living with it. Minister for Aged Care and Seniors, Sam Ray, says nearly half of all cases can be delayed or prevented.
4: The Australian government is running a campaign to help Aussies think about their brain health. We're going to be sending out letters to roughly 340,000 people who turned 50 over the last year with some information about how they can address some of those risk factors.
1: Magda Szubanski has made her first public appearance since her battle with cancer in a surprise appearance at the Logies. The iconic Australian comedian receiving a standing ovation from the crowd as she appeared in character as Sharon Strzelecki.
5: I'm not crying, I've just got something in my eye.
6: Okay, first day at Australia Zoo, how'd it go?
5: Yeah, no, good.
6: Yep.
1: Sam Pang taking home the gold Logie for most popular personality. In sport, with the top 10 set with a round to play, Marcus Bontempelli is being given no guarantees of playing for the Western Bulldogs next week. The Dogs drew with Carlton, missing several stars, including their captain. Coach Luke Beveridge says they won't be taking any risks ahead of finals.
7: He's just had a bit of a grumbly Achilles over recent times, so it seemed like the time was right, you know, this one, just to give him a week off. If it's still hanging around and we feel like another week will really help him prepare for the wild card game, then we'll probably rest him again, give him another week to freshen up a bit.
1: Australia's first test loss to Bangladesh has been described as the country's worst ever loss. The top order is in the spotlight after batsmen Manus Labuschagne and Jake Weatherold both failed to make the most of their opportunities. And the Kookaburras have opened their campaign at the Hockey World Cup with a 3-1 victory over Ireland. With the details next.
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0: Showers developing as the day unfolds today, and we're heading for a top of 20 degrees. It'll be cloudy and 19 tomorrow. A shower or two then on Wednesday and 20, and a shower or two possible on Thursday and 21. 12.8 outside at the moment. Here's Desmond Dekker.

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2: Good morning, I'm Courtney Thornton. Police say a 22-year-old woman has died in a crash in the Wheatbelt. It happened about 11 o'clock last night in Old Plains. An orange Volvo hatchback hit a tree along Yennard Road and the driver died at the scene. Anyone with information about the crash is urged to contact Crime Stoppers. Two people have escaped unharmed after a gunshot was fired at their camper van while they were asleep inside. Police say a bullet hit their camper trailer while it was parked at a Mullawa campsite on Friday night. Police finding a bullet in the trailer when they arrived a short time later. Police believe the incident was an isolated event. A fresh opinion poll shows more than 50% of voters believe the Albanese government is failing to address high levels of immigration in Australia. Michael Packey reports.
3: Labor is under increasing pressure to address immigration policy. The latest Resolve Political Monitor reveals 54% of voters believe the government is running the portfolio in an unmanaged way. Labor is due to announce some changes over the coming weeks, including a crackdown on people who overstay their visa and tighter rules for those seeking asylum in Australia. While immigration is a problem for the Albanese government, voters have welcomed tax changes which are lowering property prices. Overall, core support for Labor, One Nation and the Coalition remains steady.
2: The opposition says a gun buyback scheme won't stop future terror attacks. Labor is forging ahead with the program, launched in response to December's Bondi Beach massacre. New South Wales has become the first state to sign on to the scheme after striking a deal with the federal government. Nationals MP David Littleproud says it won't make Australians safer.
4: If you've got that much hate in your heart, mate, you're going to find a gun in the black market. You're going to create a bomb. You're going to use a car. If you've got that much hate, you're going to do it. But all we've done is take away the rights of many Australians, not just farmers. Understand, many of the people in metropolitan area, they own guns.
2: Russia says at least 7 people have been killed in what it's describing as Ukraine's largest attack this year. More than 800 Ukrainian drones are understood to have been used in the strikes. Sam Pang has been crowned the Gold Logie winner at Australian Television's Night of Nights. Magda Jabanski has made her first public appearance since her cancer battle, presenting the coveted gong in character as Sharon Strzelecki. Pang says it made a remarkable moment even better.
5: It was special, yeah, to get to be there sharing the stage with Australian comedy royalty. So, it was special.
2: In sport, Australian Test captain Pat Cummins has no regrets about electing to bat first during their 9-wicket loss to Bangladesh in Darwin. The Aussies were bowled out for 198 on a green top pitch on the opening day, with Bangladesh's captain admitting he was delighted with Cummins' decision. Cummins says if they'd have batted longer, they would have reaped the benefits.
6: You'd hope you earned the right to then be bowling on a late day 4, 5th day wicket where it's starting to spin and come to you.
2: Josh Fraser says he's none the wiser on when Carlton will announce its senior coach, the Blues locking in a place in the finals after yesterday's draw with the Western Bulldogs. The interim coach says he'd been thinking about applying for a while.
7: It's been crystallising in my mind that I want to go through the process, and the club approached me to see if I would be part of that. That timeline got pushed out a little bit, and then things happened pretty quickly around committing to going through the process and then presenting. But for me, it wasn't like I was putting a presentation together in 2 days. This is a work in progress for anyone that wants to be a senior coach. You're building that over a number of years.
2: And West Coast have lost their final away game of the season, thrashed by GWS by 54 points. With the details next.
8: Looking to hit the road this winter in comfort and style? Then Crown Caravans and Campers is the place to go. From budget-friendly options to stunning luxury caravans, motorhomes,